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1: Thanks for having us on tonight. I'm Victor Sosa. This Thursday evening praise party is just getting started. Oh my goodness, the Run to Friday is on. The vibes have immediately picked up in this place. Tasha Page Lockhart, Tim Bowman Jr., they are definitely helping with that. Your requests would certainly help too. 888-646-6167. Tell me what you want to hear. 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

I've been hurt in the church. As I attempt to do God's work by people who call themselves saints.

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1: I know it's Thursday heading into Friday, but even Fridays can be kind of chaotic. Work has that effect on folks. Israel and New Breed is on the way. Also got Dorinda Clark Cole, as well as Lisa Noel Smith and the Brown Singers, and a little bit of advice in case the workday gets a little hectic. Look into taking what they call micro breaks. Anything from having a snack at the company kitchen, maybe just spending a couple of minutes chatting with a coworker, or maybe even a quick stretch or a crossword puzzle. Whatever makes you happy. Some may view an employee taking too many breaks as a negative, but there's new information out there that finds taking those micro breaks can actually boost your performance. Short little breaks help employees bounce back from things like morning fatigue, sharpen their skills for the rest of the day.
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15: In March of 1960, a group of students at Southern University in Baton Rouge, Louisiana, attempted to desegregate local eating spaces through peaceful protests at a Crest department store, a Greyhound bus station, and a Simon's drugstore. The students were met with violence and insults, and the president of Southern University warned them that their participation in these protests would result in their expulsion. In all, 16 students were either expelled or forced to leave Southern University and attend other schools. In response to the expulsion, the Kennedy administration filed a legal brief in support of the students, and in December of 1961, the NAACP's legal department took up the case. Future Supreme Court Justice Thurgood Marshall argued the case in front of the Supreme Court, which

0: expelled for their anti-segregation protests. In 2013, Southern University awarded honorary degrees to 7 of the students expelled over the nonviolent demonstrations. And that's a fact. I'm Callie Code for the Black Information Network.
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1: 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I don't know which one will air first, but their chosen subject, an interesting one. One we'll share a little later this hour after we've had the chance to get into the spirit thanks to music from Mary Mary, Group Fire, and Anthony Evans and Caleb Carson.
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0: 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No need for practice or preseason here. We stay in mid-season form. You know how it goes. If you stay ready, you don't have to get ready. We got more for you tonight. John P. Key, Yolanda Adams, and Commissioned are a part of it. I'm Victor Sosa. It is a little bit different if you play professional football. You do need some downtime to let that body rest and recover. But now the training camp is in full swing. Exhibition games begin in earnest this weekend. The run-up to the regular season start, which is happening in approximately 3 or so weeks. Fantasy football drafts around the country are going on. What's your fantasy football tip? 888-646-6167. I'm not the biggest fantasy football guy, but I'm looking for a little help. Point me in the right direction because I think I'm going to do it for the first time this year.
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0: 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I'm Victor Sosa. 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
1: We're having a praise party. Would not be complete without you, so thank you for being here. Need some good music, too. Donald Lawrence and Company, Bree Babineau, Jason Nelson and Madison Ryan Ward helping us take care of that. How do I win my fantasy football league this year?
0: I'm not even sure what the rules are. I guess I'll get indoctrinated this weekend because me and a few friends are going to do the whole fantasy football thing. Actually, my friends have always done it. I've just never been a part of it, but they've worn me down. I give in. But I have no idea how to put a team together as far as fantasy football is concerned, Nathan. 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
0: Really? Are you messing with me right now? I mean, unless you're talking about the kicker from the Dallas Cowboys, because that guy last year knocked him down from 60-plus yards regularly.
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0: 95.7 Hallelujah FM. We've got more for you tonight from J.J. Harrison and Youthful Praise. We're also going to get on some Hezekiah Walker and your request for Fred Hammond in Choir Room. 888-646-6167 is the phone number. Something you want to hear, I'll be happy to get it on for you. Of course, if you're giving me fantasy football advice, that's welcome too. I'm finally breaking down and doing it for the first time this year, Julie, and I have no idea what I'm doing, so help me out.
1: So I always go for the guys that are not based on the rankings. 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You got to really strategize. There's a lot of moving parts.
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3: It's the Come Up with Ty Tribute.

That's the Come Up. I'm your boy Ty Trippett. Welcome to the Come Up Show, y'all. I am excited, as always, to be all up in your ears today. I feel like I'm too much. Do y'all ever feel like you too much sometimes? I just feel like sometimes I'm just too much. I felt like that all of my life. You know what I'm saying? I'm just too much. I'm just too much energy. I just got... Everybody's chilling. Why you got to be doing all that and everybody's just chilling? Ty, just fall into, you know, the common thread of chillosity that the rest of the world is engaging in, or that the rest of the world is setting. Most of my surroundings, especially when I was growing up, everybody chilling, but I'm like, But all things work together for good. Now, people want all that excitement. They want all, if I come in chilling, they like, uh-oh, what's wrong with Ty? Something wrong. Is he feeling okay? What's going on with him? Now I can't chill. I better have that energy. I done typecast myself. If I want to do a show and just chill and do like ballads or like Yolanda Adams, Smokey Norfolk worship set, they're going to be like, man, what's wrong with... What's wrong with Ty? Anyway, I said all that to say, what's up, y'all? Welcome to another episode of The Come Up. I'm excited and delighted to be sharing this hour with y'all. Y'all buckle up. We're going to have a good time, as always. Yeah. This is Nicki Minaj, Blessings, featuring Tasha Cobbs Leonard.

0: Whoa, we are back. All right, I said I'm a bit too much the last break. If y'all heard it, I said, all right, I ain't gonna be too much, y'all. I'm a chill. Look at some of y'all like, no, we need that energy. Bring it, brother, bring it. Y'all the ones I love. I love y'all, man. I need y'all. Y'all the ones I need to call in and go ahead and encourage me. I'm a little bit out of touch. I've been doing like this. Well, you're not supposed to say when you're fasting, so I'm not. And there I go. I just said it. So God forgive me. Let me just say I'm not on social media right now. So this ain't about fasting or being spiritual or being. I'm not that. I'm just not on social media. So I'm kind of out of touch with what's going on in the world. Ain't that funny? I guess I don't watch the news. Like I'm not watching CNN either, but I'm not like on social media. So I'm kind of like out of touch. But I don't feel bad. I feel great. Matter of fact, when we come back, I'm going to give y'all the five benefits of not being on social media. There are definitely advantages to being on social media. As we all know, it's a beautiful thing and a way to connect with the entire known world. How be it so ever. So I'm going to talk about the benefits of just taking some time to take some time away from social media. Maybe it can help you. Y'all keep it locked. I'll be back after this.
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0: Now this Sunday, we're going to do it a little bit different. We're going to have a selection for one of our very

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Just look them right in the eyes. Can you do that? Look at somebody next to you, right in the eyes. I know we don't do that in church very often, but just try it. I'm watching you. Keep looking at them. Say, hi, how you doing? Tell them my name is, tell them your name.

0: Okay, as promised, what's up? Ty Tribbett here, y'all. How y'all feeling? How y'all doing? Yeah. As promised, I'm going to give y'all the five benefits of taking time away from social media. Number one, do you think you can do it? Can you do this, y'all? Let me answer it for you. Yes. Yes. The Bible even says, I can do all things through Christ that strengthens me. So, this is something you can do. I'm doing it. And the first couple of days were like, but you're just so accustomed and wired, you know what I mean, to doing what you do habitually in your routine. But, man, it's just proven to be one of the better decisions I've made. All right? All right. So, let me give you the five benefits. The first benefit of pulling away from social media is improved mental health. Because social media can contribute to feelings of anxiety and depression and stress, you know what I mean? Due to the constant comparison with others, exposure to negative content, and the pressure to stay connected, you know what I mean? So taking a break can help reduce those negative feelings, and it could just improve your overall mental health. That's number one. We're just getting started, and it's already, some of y'all nodding right now like, I needed that. Thank you so much, Tyler. Right? That's just number one. We got four more to go. Y'all keep it locked, and I might add some more to this. It's to come up with Ty Tribbett. Yeah!
1: It's hard to come down. Once you come up with Ty Tribbett.
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21: with

All right, y'all. I be Ty Tribbett. This is The Come Up. Listen, man, I haven't been on social media all month. Woo! And some say, bro, you ain't missing nothing. And some say, how did you do it? How can you do it? Well, I still got people running my page, so that's a good thing. So people think I'm still alive to the world. You know, if you're not on social media and have no social interaction, they think you don't exist anymore.

0: have more time and energy to invest in face-to-face interactions and more meaningful conversation, which can strengthen relationships with family, friends, and colleagues. There you go. You enhance your real relationships when you step away from social media. I can't tell you how many times I see people at a dinner table with everybody's head down and a light flashing in their face because everyone's on their devices. But when you pull away, you can recognize, oh, I'm at the table with somebody I love. I'm at the table with somebody who probably got some advice or something cool or funny to say that can... I'm actually at the table with people of value. I'm in the presence of people with value. I got real good friends. I got real good family. I got real good... I got that right in front of me, but I haven't been able to appreciate it because of my habit of going on social media. Gone are those days. Let's appreciate and fortify and strengthen our real life connections and our real life relationships. This can be done in part by pulling away for a time from social media. Can you do it? Can you afford to do it? Or the bigger question, can you afford not to?
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1: Helping you to come up. We gonna set this thing off right. It's to come up with Ty Trippett.

0: All right, we back. And just like that, the hour is gone. But check it out, y'all. I still got two more. We've been doing the five commandments of taking a break from social media. Let's review. Number one, improve mental health. Number two, increase productivity. Number three, enhance real life relationships. Four, better sleep. Better sleep, because excessive use of social media, especially before bedtime, it can interfere with your sleep, yo. And the quality, due to that blue light that comes from the screen, like the mental stimulation from all that scrolling, I'm telling you, a break from social media can lead to improved sleeping patterns and better rest. That's why I said, some of us can say, man, can I afford to do that? Some of your businesses are online. Delegate somebody to do it. Can I afford to do it? Man, can you afford not to do it? You need your rest. And number five, drum roll, please. Heightened self-awareness. Studies say social media often bombards users with a flood of information and opinions, which can cloud one's own thoughts and feelings. Fasting from social media provides an opportunity to reconnect with yourself. And that fosters a greater self-awareness and personal reflection. I am experiencing all of this now. If it has led to better in my life, I did not want to withhold that information from you all. Man, this is the come up, and here is one decision you can make that'll make you and allow you to come up in five different ways. I love you all permanently. Man, until next time, stay blessed, stay safe, stay up.
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95.7 Hallelujah FM, Memphis's inspiration station. And once again, it's that time. It's that time to step into the sanctuary with your buddy Ed Long. We got your favorites like Ty Trippett's Holy You coming up in a minute. But right now, we've got Edwin Hawkins and God Will Take Care of You. Plus, we got birthday shouts in a minute. Hold on.

0: 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Hallelujah.
1: That's right. We're going to call on Tyrone, Ty Tribbett right there. And the song is called Holy You. All right. Todd Delaney's coming up for you. Also, Dorothy Norwood. We got the Clark Sisters along with Mariah Carey and even more of your favorites. All right. My name is Ed Long, and we're playing the songs just for you. Right now, we're shouting you out. If you're celebrating your birthday today, you're celebrating along with Halle Berry. Also, Jack A. Harry celebrating today. Antonio Fargas of Starsky and Hutch fame. If you're a 70s TV watcher, you'll know exactly who I'm talking about. Also, Marsai Martin celebrating today. Magic Johnson. Joseph Marcel. He was Jeffrey on, Fresh Prince. And he's celebrating a birthday, too. So if you're celebrating your birthday, you're celebrating right along with them. So happy birthday to you as well.
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1: In a minute, we got the Sanctuary Success Salute. Yep, who's going to be in the spotlight? We'll find out in a minute. Right now, John P. Keyes Church.

0: 95.7 Hallelujah FM, Memphis's inspiration station. John P. Key's Church Medley right here in the sanctuary. Your brother Ed Long is here with you. Thanks for hanging out with me. Troy Sneed is coming up for you musically. Also God's Property, Kenny Lewis in one voice. And we'll also do Helen Baylor, too. We got a great music set coming up for you. All right, so who is the sanctuary success salute for this time around? It's going to be Dr. Erica Schwartz. She's been confirmed as the new director of the Centers for Disease Control and Prevention, becoming the first Black woman to lead the agency. The Senate approved her nomination this past Wednesday on a 51-44 vote. She becomes the second, the 22nd leader of the CDC and its first permanent director in nearly a year. So there they go. Dr. Erica Schwartz is in the Sanctuary Success Salute Spotlight.
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1: David Daughtry says, God is great. 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Yep. Ed Long is here. We're together in the sanctuary. His

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0: 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Lisa Noel Smith and the Brown Singers, God's Promise is a yes and amen. It's right there in the Word. All right, your brother Ed Long is here with you. Come on, let's go to Blockbuster and rent a movie. We can still do it. There is still a Blockbuster store in existence. We'll talk about it in a minute, I promise. Ricky Dillard on the way. Plus, we'll do Melvin Williams, Donnie McClurkin, also Evelyn Tarantino AG, and more of your favorites. So, I wasn't kidding. There is a Blockbuster store still open and thriving. It's in Bend, Oregon. It's the very last Blockbuster video store. It's still going strong. I'm not kidding you. You can rent or buy a movie. I'm going to give you the address, okay? 211 Northeast Revere Avenue. I'm not kidding. It's in Bend, Oregon. Come on, let's take a road trip.
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1: Ed Long is here with you. We're hanging out in the sanctuary. Anthony Evans right there. It's called You're Not Finished. I like it. All right, we got the God's Property on the way. Fresh Start Worship is coming up, and we'll do Smokey Norfolk's I Need You Now. That's a future classic right there. 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
1: Can you imagine attending a funeral for somebody? 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It's Beverly Crawford
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1: That's that guy, PJ Morton. The song is called Mercy. All right, Ed Long is here with you. We got Tim Rogers and the fellas coming up. Reverend James Moore coming up too. Ted and Sherry going to be coming through musically for us. You've been so faithful. That is coming up in minutes. My name is Ed Long. You and I are here in the sanctuary. Time now for a strange but true story. So in Argentina, a woman disappeared after a New Year's party. A body was later found, and the mother identified it as that of her daughter. So it became quite a shock when the woman actually walked in to the funeral. Can you imagine? I know I can't. I can't.
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We love to hear from you. Tap that app and start talking. All right. You could be the next person you hear.

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1: 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It's pretty cool. I'm going to tell you about it after Lachey Knox and Ernest Pugh.
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1: LaShae Knox and Ernest Pugh. The song is called Right There. Your man Ed Long is here. Right here with you. You and I are here in the sanctuary. All right, Yolanda Adams coming up. Canton Spirituals, Fix It Jesus, Zacardi Cortez, and more of your favorites. 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All right? 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
1: Ed Long is hanging out with you in the sanctuary. Got your favorite gospel music coming at you back to back. Plus, coming up next, I've got another strange but true story. See, I don't know about some of these stories. I don't know. We got to do some fact checking on these things. Anyway, it's a not so smart criminals story. It's coming up right after the Winans do. The question is.

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1: I don't know about you, but yeah, my eyes are open now. After that song, Ron Carter, Ricky Dillard, Open My Eyes. Hey, Ed Long is here. We're hanging out in the sanctuary. It's going to be a brighter day with Kirk Franklin. That's coming up. Whitney Houston's I Love the Lord. Corinne Hawthorne, Look at God. And even more of your favorites. All right, here we go. Strange but true story. One of those not-so-smart criminal stories. All right, over in Germany, a thief who stole a car when its owner jumped out to buy a bunch of flowers, failed to spot the owner's granddad in the back seat when he drove off. It's not so good, not so good. So, I don't know, what does he do at that point? You get out, say, ooh, I'm sorry, I thought it was my car. I mean, what do you do?
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2: That's right. Always, God, always be good. Anthony Brown and Group Therapy. You heard that song right here first. Yeah, we did the world premiere on that song. All right, it's me, Ed Long. We're playing the songs. Richard Smallwood on the way at the table. Also, Youthful Praise, Chicago Mass, and more of your favorites. All right, so I have it right here. It's like, it's not even in a vault. I just have it here in my hand. Cost-free ways to drastically improve your life. I've got it right here. I'm going to read them for you, okay? All right. You can walk 3 to 4 miles outdoors every day, no matter the weather. Walk briskly. Don't run. It's not only good for your heart, lungs, etc., but it's great for brain health, too. How about that? Also, consciously and actively practice gratitude for things you already have. How about that? How about this one? Hug your children or your pets a lot. Here's one that could be hard for some people. Smile at people and say hello, even if only to spite them. Okay, all right, here we go. Agree with people, don't waste energy fighting. Or do something with your hands, even if it's just playing with Play-Doh. That sounds so fun. There you go. Keys to the quality of life. How about that? You heard it right here on The Sanctuary with Ed Long.
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1: That's right. One of the legendary Clark sisters right there taking it back. That's Dorinda, Dorinda Clark Cole right there. 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I don't know if she still has it. I don't think she does. Anyway, it's me, Ed Long, here with you and I are hanging out in the sanctuary. 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We'll talk about it in a minute. Right now, it's Reverend Clay Evans.

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0: 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Fred Hammond in the choir room. The song is called Love Never Fails. All right. Ed Long is my name, playing Mary Mary in a few. Also, Reverend Milton Brunson's Tommy's The Holy Ghost is coming up. Also, Billy Rivers and the Angelic Voices of Faith. We got some great stuff lined up for you, and it's ready to go. All right, so download the new and improved iHeartRadio app, okay? Now, listen, I love the red microphone. See that red microphone? You hit that microphone. You have 30 seconds to tell us what's on your mind. You do. Come on, download the app now. Hit that red microphone. We call it the talk back feature. You got 30 seconds to shine. Come on. So what would you say?
1: Oh, my God. I don't even know what to say.
0: 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I give up.
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1: That is Jason Nelson. The song is called Made New. It's nice. I like it a lot. All right, Israel New Breed coming up with You Are Good. Also, we got Melodies from Heaven from Kirk Franklin. We'll do Daryl Walls and PJ Morton. I like this song, too. It's called Able. All right, I am able to give you your inspirational thought for today right now. You know, I call this segment right here, what? Think on These Things. All right, here we go. If validation comes at a cost of your authenticity, then it's already way too expensive. Don't pay the fee for wanting to be seen by eyes that can't appreciate your entire existence. I'll read it again. If validation comes at the cost of your authenticity, then it's already way too expensive. Don't pay the fee for wanting to be seen by eyes that can't appreciate your entire existence. Think about that.
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weekend. So get ready, get set, because here we go. 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And the new Donnie McClurkin Show is on the air.

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0: 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And for all the things that we're going through in this country and around the world, we need a good laugh. 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So we bring to you today, Friday Funnies.
1: So you don't remember penny candy, man. My man, you're so young. Nowadays, candy costs a dollar. You couldn't give a kid a dollar in the 70s. He'd OD. They'd find you in an alley somewhere. Sugar babies all around you on the ground. Just killed yourself with sugar babies. And the other kids be going, we ain't gonna need them jawbreakers. And back then, candy was candy. A jawbreaker break your jaw. Wasn't no gum in the middle of a jawbreaker. It was a rock with some candy around. You wasn't supposed to get to the middle. You can only suck it 5 seconds at a time. And know what everybody was strung out on? Pixie sticks. Kool-Aid and a straw. That was our crack. Kids be on the playground. I heard you had some pixie stick. And the pixie boy said, yeah, what you want, great? Let me lie. And he had that big plastic one, 5 gallons of Kool-Aid. And put some in your hand. And you'd be happy, man. And know what you would save for last? That candy necklace. Oh, you would put it on, you wouldn't eat that till like 6 o'clock. Your neck would be 12 different colors. Half the candy just sweated down your neck. Bugs and dirt stuck to the candy. And you pop that string in your mouth.

break real quickly, but I'm getting you ready. 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More of the new Donnie the Thurgood Show to go right

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0: 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It's a new addition to the new Donnie McClurkin show.
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1: Hi, this is Jacqueline Freeman from Arizona, Virginia. I want to give out a shout-out to my Impact Church with Bishop Lyle Deuce and Pastor Deborah Deuce and our awesome, awesome youth choir and our awesome youth magician. 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

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You might be hurting.

This is Donnie McClurkin, and I've got an inspirational message that I want to leave with you. Don't sweat it. God's got it under control. I'll say that again. Don't stress and don't sweat it. God's got it all under control. I've had to learn in the last 8-9 months how to release everything that I was going through into his hands, because he is the one that's in control. When the things went haywire and when my health began to deteriorate, when I was accosted with so many different things socially as well as physically, I had to learn how to lay back in God's arms and trust him. The different things continued. The cycles played themselves out. And by the end of it all, God brought me out all right. Destroyed a lot of things that were put up against me and gave me back my health, and it's still increasing. Listen, don't stress and don't sweat it. God's got you. It's all right. It's okay.

0: was Pastor Shirley Caesar, along with Reverend Anthony Hamilton, that's my deacon, with It's All Right, It's Okay. That's a song of hope to every one of you out there. Now, I've got to go. There's an award show that I've got to make sure that I'm ready for. But I love you. And I'm going to be back next week. God, give us the grace. And until the next edition of the new Donnie McClurkin Show, walk in the favor of God. And I love you. The new Donnie McClurkin
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0: is a fantastic flashback Friday on the party. It's a weekend, hallelujah. Your early morning praise party with Todd Delaney, because he's taking over the party.
1: Oh, yeah. It's flashback Friday. I'm telling you, all the funnies coming today. Oh, yeah.
0: Todd is a character all his own.
1: I'm saying, y'all. But I am a character.
0: You are a character, baby. Yeah. Listen, you tickles me. If y'all ain't following Todd on social media, I don't even know what y'all doing.
1: They be so mad with me.
0: Listen.
1: Because I'm going to say what I want to say, y'all.
0: At the end of the day.
1: You hear me, and you going to deal with it.
0: I love it. I love all of it. But we got great things in store for you guys on today, a Friday morning funny.
1: Mm-hmm.
0: We're going to God in prayer.
1: Yeah, we've got birthday and anniversary shout outs.
0: You got a song in your heart on this Friday.
1: I do. I'm going to go ahead and give them one. Let me see. Blessed assurance. No, damn, I will say that for later. That's
0: you
1: church.
0: You going to say that for later?
1: Yeah, I'll say that for later. We got a little entertainment. We got some testimonies. We also got our Bible challenge question of the day. Sherry's going to give us a word from the Lord, Bible experience, hot topics, and, of course, our Sherryisms.
0: We got a party on the radio with you in mind on a fantastic Friday. 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

0: Nobody does it like your early morning praise party with Todd Delaney.
1: Oh, yeah.
0: And Sherry Mackey.
1: Sherry, what's making news today? Get us started.
0: Thanks, Todd. Yes, here's what's making news on this fantastic Friday. Russell Westbrook, why not? Foundation recently hosted a free basketball camp in South Los Angeles, demonstrating his commitment to giving back to his hometown. Well, after spending the 2025-26 season with the rebuilding Sacramento Kings, veteran point guard Russell Westbrook has decided to call it a career. With the help of a video narrated by Michael B. Jordan, Westbrook announced his retirement from the NBA after 18 seasons in the league. The video was captioned, "Sometimes you don't even know when you've already watched the end. You had to be there, and now it's over." Oh, man. The Kings were actually his seventh team, as he also suited up with the Oklahoma City Thunder, Houston Rockets, Washington Wizards, Los Angeles Lakers, Los Angeles Clippers, and the Denver Nuggets. Well, well done, Russell Westbrook. Enjoy your retirement. Hey, family, we got a Friday morning funny on the way to tickle, tickle, tickle your funny bone. We got the party on the radio that everybody's invited to. Your early morning praise party with me, your girls, Sherry Mackey and Todd Delaney.

0: It's your early morning praise party. I am Sherry Mackey, and it's time for us to get happy. Yes, we get happy when you call 844-885-9425 to share about the goodness of the Lord in your life. Share your testimony. Share what God has done in your life, in your family's life, what he's already freed you from, what he's already delivered you from, what he's already done for you, somebody else is believing for, and your testimony just may be what they need to hear today for them to get in agreement with God and get their blessing. 844-885-9425. What are you happy about?
1: Good morning. How are you? I'm just praising and thanking God that I'm here all the way in Arizona. I'm praising God for my family. I'm praising God for the children in the school. I'm praising God for everything that he does, has done, and will do. In Jesus' name I pray, amen.
0: Well, y'all know we're not going to let her praise alone. Come on, y'all, let's praise the Lord. We want to hear from you as well, 844-885-9425. That's 844-885-9425. It's your early morning praise party. I am Sherry Mackey.

0: Fantastic Friday. And you know what we do this time of the morning? We like to tickle your funny bone. You know, laughter does the merry heart good like a medicine. And I've got a dose of medicine for you in the way of Arnaz J. Check him out, y'all, talking about black opera.
1: That's why we need black hoodie opera. We need hoodie opera. Not the conservative, not the commercial opera, but hoodie opera. Welcome to Hood Opera. Today's concerto piece will be sung by Pookie und Junebug. The name of the song is May I Have Some Money. Will you lend me some money? Will pay you back. No, you won't. 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

0: It's your early morning praise party. I am Sherry Mackey along with Todd Delaney. And Todd, it is time for us to go to God in prayer. Will you lead us in prayer today?
1: Absolutely. Father, we thank you for a beautiful week that you've given us. And Lord, we thank you, Father, that you're setting everything in order in our lives. Father, even if we feel weight, we know that you got it all under control. Your word says, Father God, that no weapon formed against us will ever be able to prosper. So we walk knowing that we win already. So right now, Father God, we command everything that you have coming our way to be released now in Jesus' name. Father, I thank you that the enemy is defeated. He stands no chance against us. Father, as we walk in your will, hear your voice, and obey, Lord, everything is already made straight. And so, Lord, we thank you. Like I said, a beautiful week has already been had, and we're getting ready to have an even greater weekend. Thank you, Jesus. We love you. In Jesus' name, amen.

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0: Clark sisters, blessed and highly favored on a fantastic, fantastic Friday. You're inside the party, your early morning praise party with me, your girls, Sherry Mackey and Todd Delaney. Y'all already know we love when you talk back to us on the iHeartRadio app.
1: Good morning, Sherry and Todd. I want to thank you for that prayer for praying for the children, and also to pray for these parents, because you are not supposed to be your child's best friend, and your child not supposed to be your best friend. God gave you that child to parent that child, not to be its friend. And that's why lots of time, a lot of parents are being disrespectful. So we got to pray for them so that they will get in their place and do what God has called them to do. You and Cheryl continue to have a blessed day in the name of Jesus. Amen, amen, amen.
0: God bless you, woman of God. We got members of the Miss Alphabetes all the way right now. Bishop Larry Trotter.

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1: Talk to you. I know you got some questions. What's the hardest thing you're going through?

0: on all things on the party. Your early morning praise party with me, your girl, Sherry Mackey. And it's time to let you know what's going on in Memphis and the Mid-South News. Horrible news. A father says his six-year-old nonverbal autistic child died after being left on a daycare bus Thursday. Brian Jones said his daughter, Winter, rode a bus from Cordova Daycare to and from Macon Hall Elementary, and Thursday morning was never taken off the bus when she arrived at the school. Winter's uncle, Christopher Jones, says, all I know is she's supposed to go there and then from there get transported to her school. And somehow the ball was dropped and she never even made it into the school. No one knew that she was still on the bus until they got back on the bus to get ready to go and pick up the students from school. Memphis police did confirm that at 3:23, a female juvenile was found in need of medical assistance at an address on Walnut Knoll. She was taken in critical condition to the hospital where she was pronounced dead. Y'all pray for this family. How devastating. How devastating. Of course, you know, we are experiencing unseasonably warm temperatures, dangerously warm temperatures. As a matter of fact, let's switch gears a little bit. Westwood, dozens of people gathered at the Westwood Pool to celebrate its reopening after more than 6 years. The Westwood Pool first opened its gates nearly 50 years ago, and now they've had a reopening of the pool, y'all. After more than 6 years of being closed, they had free beach towel, goodie bags, a Triana's, Italian ice, and all of that. The pool is on Western Park Drive, and it's open Tuesday through Friday, 3 p.m. to 6 p.m., and Saturdays from 1 p.m. to 6 p.m., so after school and on Saturday, the kids and families can get a reprieve from this heat. Also making news, a former Memphis hotel is getting a new purpose, providing permanent homes and supportive services for veterans who have experienced homelessness. The Tunnel to Towers Foundation will officially open its new Memphis Veterans Village today at 7060 Riverdale Bend Road. The former hotel has been transformed into 110 units of affordable, permanent, supportive housing for veterans. Y'all know I love that kind of carrying on. Hey, we got a lot of great things going on in Memphis and the Mid-South this weekend. I want to send a shout out to Martavia, my daughter in love to be. We're ready to celebrate you this weekend. Hey, stick and stay. We got Beverly Crawford coming up. It's about time for a miracle.
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0: birthday, happy anniversary to everybody out there celebrating. Sherry, who we got?
1: Todd, this weekend, Pastor Willie Petty Brown, Baptist everywhere. That's singing Bacon Brittany or a Fill My Cup Coffee House. Kenneth Hewitt II, happy birthday. Kitty from the Mackeys. Ruddle Shaw, Darian Hill, LaShawn Broaden, Minister Carolyn Bibbs, Samuel McNeil, Odell Price Jr., Miranda Goodwin, Charlotte Draper, LaVita McCoo on Saturday. Happy anniversary, Lord and Shervay Davis. Sang Mindy from your Brown family. Frank Banks, Juanita Van Diver, Eugene Fitzpatrick, Damian Peck, Terry McGowan, Beverly Alexander, Darnell Harris. On Sunday, my cousin Yvette Robinson in the Motor City, Detroit. My cousin Shayna Johnson from your husband Rabbit and the entire family. My classmate DeAndrea D.D. Gates, class of 88, don't play with it. Bart Orr, happy birthday, nephew, from your wife Casey and your entire BMBC family. Tilnesha Apston from Keith, Kim, and Kirsten Turks, the K3s. Sharonda McKinney, happy birthday from your hubby and your daughter. Pastor Diane Young from the entire city of Memphis. That's Mayor Paul Young's mom. Corin, Casey, Diamond, Wallace, Valencia Jones. A very special happy 9th birthday on Saturday to Journey Hardy from your mom Angelica and the entire family. 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
3: Hi, my name is Penny Fisher. I'd like to say happy birthday today to James Sanger, Kim Backus, Miranda Goodwin, Henry Dixon Jr., Taylor Fisher, she's 8, Channing Coffey, he's 8, on Saturday, Tammy Burnside, Valerie Marshall, Ernest Caldwell Sr., Anthony Vassar. Happy anniversary to Mr. David and Patricia Levy, 68 years, and happy anniversary to Lord and Shervay Davis, 6 years, on Sunday, Jakena Richmond, Marcus Smith Jr., he'll be 10, Trinity Grant, she'll be 18, Cheryl Floyd, and Bruce Place.
4: Happy, happy birthday to Jeff Wright, Faith Smith, Derek Robinson, Eddie Mitchell, and Mr. and Mrs. Carlos Thomas, 10 years anniversary. And on Saturday, Kitchen Elizabeth Wright, Bryn Cole, Dorothy Hunt, Anita Horn, and Thurman Johnson Jr. On Sunday, Angie Bowman, Shania Taylor, Donald David, my friend over there at Smirkles, and Cal M.
0: Of course, you guys are celebrities, but what other celebrities are out there celebrating?
1: Celebrating with you this weekend on today, hilarious actor Steve Martin is 81. Actress Jack A. Harry, Sandra on 227 is 70. NBA legend Irvin Magic Johnson is 67. First African-American woman to win an Academy Award, actress Halle Berry is 60. Monsters Ball, Boomerang, X-Men, The Call, Catwoman, Kidnap, Baps, yeah. NFL and Tim Tebow, 39. Actress Marseille Martin, Diane on Blackish, and she was in Little, 22. On Saturday, comedian ventriloquist Willie Brown is celebrating. Actor Anthony Anderson from Blackish, Barbershop, and so much more, he's 56. Actor Ben Affleck is 54. Actress Jennifer Lawrence from The Hunger Games is 36 on Sunday. Actor Reginald Val Johnson, that's Carl Winslow on Family Matters, he's 74. Entertainer Madonna, 68. Actress Angela Bassett, y'all, Tina Turner, What's Love Got to Do With It? Malcolm X, Waiting to Exhale, Black Panther, she's 68, and actor Steve Carell, Bruce Almighty, and Evan Almighty is 64. Happy birthday, happy anniversary to everyone celebrating this weekend. Mm-hmm. What you got for the folks celebrating, Todd?
0: Listen, happy birthday out there, y'all. We gonna, listen, this is our day for the seasoned saints, you hear me? 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

0: It's time to get happy on this fantastic Friday on your Early Morning Praise Party. I am Sherry Mackey, and we want to hear from you, our amazing Hallelujah listeners. Testify about the goodness of the Lord at 844-885-9425. 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What are you happy about?
1: I'm in Mobile, Alabama. 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And years ago, when they would come to Mobile, they would say, "What's that station you listen to?" And I would tell them, and baby, I go to the beautician, it's playing. I go to the wig shop, it's playing. It's playing at the wig shop. So anyhow, listen, take care, be blessed, God knows. Change comes, and when it do, we look up to the heavens and say, "Lord, order my steps."
0: You blessing me, woman of God. You blessing me.
1: 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My radio's still on that station 24/7. 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I lost my husband 4 years ago with dementia, and baby, I kept that radio on that station throughout this house, and holy boldness kept me going, and I just thank God. When I got in that vehicle, I would put it on his station sometime to help him mentally. But honey, in my home, I'm going front right now, 24/7.
0: Wow, our listeners are the best bar none. I keep calling y'all our amazing listeners because you are a part of our family and you make the party. 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

0: 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I am Sherry Mackey.
1: And I'm Todd Delaney.
0: And it's time for entertainment news. Mm. Y'all stop calling me about this application for TJ. You put it out there. You take your applications for TJ's wife. And these women like, I got a daughter. I got a niece.
1: We got to get back to arranging it, y'all. They be picking wrong. They be doing all
0: so
1: this.
0: So you're going to help the brother
1: I'm going to help them. They can't be picking them based off how they look and how the booty look. And they can't none of that.
0: All that stuff fades.
1: Yeah, all that stuff fades. You got to find your life partner.
0: Yeah. That's it.
1: We know better.
0: We know better.
1: We wise.
0: Exactly. Mm-hmm. Look, wisdom.
1: Wisdom.
0: Now, we talked about how you sold into his life when he was young. You know, you were a professional baseball player and playing with him in the house and then us were in the yard. And then I remember, you know, you having a team. Because last time we talked, when you spent a week with me on the show, you were coach.
1: Yeah.
0: You know, coaching all these kids. Uh-huh. But now you got something amazing going on.
1: I got a whole facility now. I built one from the ground up, invested in this thing, and now I got kids, about 120 kids that come through my facility every day and train. I got a weight room in there, machinery, all type of things that, you know, they can bat in cages. And I oversee about 120 kids, and I prepare them for baseball, but for life.
0: Yeah,
1: I prepare them for life as young men, and then I send them out to play against other teams all over the country.
0: Oh, wait a minute now. Hold on.
1: Yeah.
0: So this ain't just y'all come play little league stuff.
1: No, I put you. I'm talking about. I get uniforms.
0: Oh wow.
1: I get everything. I kind of provide the whole shebang for them, and they once I get done training them, I send them out with various coaches that I've selected. Okay. I go and visit all the games. I sit.
0: Oh wow.
1: I'm like, you know, an extension of their parents.
0: Oh wow.
1: And I oversee them and whatever they need to develop on. At the end of the year, they have an exit meeting, and then we go into the next offseason and develop more.
0: Oh, wow.
1: So even my son now, he's at the age now where he's old enough to do his own thing, which I thank God for, because now I can shift my focus to these other kids. I have 10 years old all the way to 14.
0: Wow.
1: Yeah, I got babies.
0: Oh, wow.
1: I got baby baseball players.
0: Come on.
1: In there. And and I love it. The parents love me.
0: You really are preparing them.
1: I bet
0: the coaches love you.
1: Oh, I know it all. Like, whatever we gonna face, I done went through it. And if I didn't go through it myself, I just went through it with a 15-year-old.
0: Right, right.
1: So I got y'all. I know all the scouts. I know the colleges. Yeah. I know who to talk to. The high schools.
0: Yeah.
1: You know, I kind of am their liaison. I go before them and talk to people to find opportunities for their child, especially my really good ones. I got some that are, like, phenomenal.
0: Yeah.
1: And so I take them and I introduce to them some of the varsity coaches in the area so that they can have opportunity. I take this seriously.
0: I see.
1: Yeah, like, I'm in it.
0: And now where are you located?
1: I'm in a Chicago suburb called Naperville, Illinois. Naperville gets voted every year, like, top three places in the United States to live.
0: Right.
1: And that's where I put my facility at. So I got all cultures up in there. That's what I wanted.
0: Right.
1: I ain't want just one culture because, you know, baseball is a game that we need to be more involved in.
0: Correct.
1: Right. It's a lot of money going around in there, and I don't want our culture to miss out. Right. And so what I love is that the church, especially in the Chicagoland area, they be reaching out.
0: Mm-hmm.
1: They be like, man, I want you to mentor my kid. I want him to play for you. And I love that. I'm bringing all cultures in there. I have Asian baseball players in there, black, white, you name it.
0: All of it.
1: I want them all.
0: I love that. Yeah. I love that. And so right now, they come back and forth every day.
1: Every day they're training. It's about
0: to
1: hit the
0: offseason. So is there an opportunity, Todd?
1: Mm-hmm.
0: Because, you know, we have people that listen literally from all over the world.
1: Yep.
0: Literally from all over the world on the iHeartRadio app. And I know we have a big, huge listenership in Chicago.
1: Mm-hmm.
0: So they'll be coming to the facility.
1: Yeah.
0: And how do they find out more about the facility?
1: Okay, so you can go to baseballlegendstrainingfacility.com.
0: baseballlegendstrainingfacility.com.
1: Yeah.
0: Now, will there in the future, this is me challenging you.
1: I'm going to say yes.
0: You don't even know.
1: Yes. Are you going to expand to other cities and states? And I see you. Absolutely. I want to put this a little bit of everywhere.
0: Yeah.
1: Because what I'm offering is not just baseball. I'm teaching this thing by faith.
0: Yeah.
1: I got scriptures all over the wall in my facility.
0: Come on.
1: Yeah, like my kids on they one of the scriptures is of course Proverbs 3 is in there, trust in the Lord with all your heart and lean not on your I want them to know the word as they compete.
0: Yeah.
1: You know what I mean? Like,
0: yeah.
1: And then, see, I take them all the way to the edge. I let them go, though. Because, I mean, you got to have some dog in you to actually, you know what I mean?
0: To do it, yeah.
1: Yeah, you can't be well, I'm just trying to be a believer and just trying to be kind. Now, sometimes you gotta be gritty with this thing.
0: You gotta be aggressive.
1: So I take them all the way to that line. And then I let God say, okay, that's enough, son. That's cool. Because I would rather have a dog that God has to pull back than to have somebody that I got to push to the line.
0: Yeah.
1: That's a little bit harder to do.
0: Yeah, yeah. I love this. Come on. Now, give me that website again.
1: BaseballLegendsTrainingFacility.com.
0: And how do people keep in touch with you again?
1: Okay, go to ToddDelaneyLand.com. And that's tourist stuff. You're going to see all of that. You're going to see the email to book me, all of that. But, you know, the baseball side is the other side.
0: Come on, y'all. I told y'all if it's happening anywhere in the world, it's happening on the party. Your early morning praise party with me, your girl, Sherry Mackey, and the Todd Delaney.
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1: I want to say good morning from Garner's perspective. Bless you, Sherry Matthew. I tell everybody, if you don't know Sherry Matthew, you don't know Gospel Radio. Bless you, sir.
0: God bless you, woman of God. Hey, we're testing your biblical knowledge with the Bible Challenge question of the day, and we're taking a look at today in African American history, Black Facts.

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0: at your early morning praise party. I am Sherry Mackey.
1: I'm Todd Delaney.
0: On a fantastic Friday. Oh. Now, you've been doing so good with these Bible challenge questions of the day, Todd.
1: You know I read my Bible.
0: You read the Bible.
1: I sing my Bible.
0: You sing. You know what? What you do is sing the Bible.
1: That's right. That's right. It makes me remember it.
0: Yeah. Wait a minute. But you not only make you remember it, you make all of us, because that we sing in the Bible.
1: Yeah, we be needing it. You know,
0: baby.
1: Yeah, when it get hard out there, you better be able
0: that
1: to call some
0: scripture. That song, all of it. You have the Lord is my pillar. You didn't know I had it.
1: Call on the name of the Lord.
0: Yeah. I will call on the name. See? Now we know scripture.
1: Yeah.
0: Because you're singing it to
1: us. That's right.
0: And we can learn in a song.
1: Mm-hmm.
0: We're learning and our children are learning.
1: And I'm learning.
0: Cause they're listening to Todd Delaney.
1: Right.
0: God, that's right.
1: That's right. So that's why I know this Bible.
0: Come on.
1: And that's why y'all gonna learn it today.
0: Come on. What you got for the seasoned saints today?
1: All right. The category today, they heard voices.
0: They heard voices.
1: Ooh. And the question is, at what event did a voice from heaven say, "This is my beloved son in whom I am well pleased"?
0: Do it in the voice that said it. Wait a minute.
1: That was my God voice right there. At what event did a voice from heaven say, "This is my beloved son in whom I am well pleased"?
0: Mufasa.
1: Come on, y'all.
0: I like that. That's your Bible challenge question of the day. At what event did a voice from heaven say,
1: "This is my beloved son in whom I am well pleased"?
2: This is Mufasa.
0: Come on, Lion King.
1: I did that, didn't I?
0: You did. I like this now. Hey, that's your Bible challenge question. We're going to compare answers coming up on the party. Yeah. Your early morning praise party with me, your girl, Sherry Mackey.
1: And your boy, Todd Delaney. Did you hear my voice?
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15: 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Turns out, he was really, really good at it. He robbed 30 banks in about a year.
16: We just can't seem to catch the guy. We're always just right behind him, you know?
15: But what really hooked me about Tony's story was why he started robbing banks in the first place. Because Tony was a family man, doing great. Clear sky for miles. But then, while Tony was playing roller hockey with his work buddies, he took a nasty fall and hurt his back.
17: I literally couldn't even get out of bed.
15: So his family doctor wrote him a prescription.
18: Oxycontin.
17: Oxycontin. It was like a miracle drug.
15: 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Until it took over his life.
17: Oxycontin destroyed my life. And I accept full responsibility for the crimes I ended up committing and stuff, but the real boiling point was my addiction to Oxycontin.
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15: Introducing Hooked, a story about a man, a pill, and a bank robbery spree for the ages. 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

0: It's a fantastic Friday on the party. Your early morning praise party with me, your girl, Sherry Mackey.
1: Oh, yeah, and Todd Delaney's right with you.
0: All right, Todd, on this fantastic Friday, from the category...
1: They heard voices.
0: What was the question that you asked?
1: At what event did a voice from heaven say, "This is my beloved son in whom I am well pleased"?
0: That voice of Jesus, that voice of God that you got, Doc. Look, Doc, you working the voice
1: right
0: of God.
1: The right person just needs to hear me.
0: Come on, do it again.
1: And give me a job. This is my beloved son in whom I am well pleased.
0: Mufasa.
1: That's good.
0: And what was the answer?
1: The answer, you guys, is Jesus's baptism.
0: If you said it was the baptism of Jesus, survey says, and the Bible confirms, ding, ding, ding, ding, ding, ding, ding, ding, ding, ding.
1: Yes,
0: you're absolutely correct.
1: Yes.
0: It was at the baptism of Jesus that the voice from heaven said,
1: "This is my beloved son in whom I am well pleased."
0: And where can the people read that?
1: You can read that in Matthew chapter 3, verse 17.
0: Hey, that's your Bible challenge question and answer on the party. Your early morning praise party with me, your girl, Sherry Mackey.
1: And your boy, Todd Delaney.

0: It's your early morning praise party. I am Sherry Mackey. It's time to roll those calendars back to August 14th in African-American history. Well, on this date in 1862, President Lincoln received the first group of blacks to confer with a U.S. president on a matter of public policy. He urged blacks to immigrate to Africa or Central America and was bitterly criticized by northern blacks. In 1876, Prairie View State University was founded. And finally, on this date in 1970, City University of New York inaugurated open admissions policy designed to increase the number of poor and minority students. There you have it. That's a look. That's a reflection on today in African-American history on your early morning praise party with me, your girl, Sherry Mackey. Remember, if you don't know your history, you won't realize how powerful you are, and in some cases, you're doomed to allow it to repeat itself.
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6: 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I really, really like listening to old school music. 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But let's see, all my God kids love Taylor Swift so much. Like, you have to hear the way that they sing this song. They're like, you have to listen, Gma, to the song. And look, and can I buy it? And can I get it? So it's definitely some Taylor Swift happening around me going on. And she's super cool. I also really appreciate the way that she writes music and plays music and everything. So she's dope. I like ASAP Rocky. I like ASAP Ferg, too. So yeah, there's a lot of things I'm into.
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He's on the radio every weeknight at 11 p.m. for the come up. That's Todd Tribbett. Only one night, though. Yeah, you're inside the party, your early morning praise party. With me, your girl, Sherry Mackey. We still got great things in store here with Todd Delaney. We got your Bible experience on the way, hot topics, and then a little Sherry-ism, a little wisdom we've learned along the way. Coming up, y'all, in about 9 minutes. I want you to get your heart right first with today's word. Here's Judith Christie McAllister.

0: It's your early morning praise party. I am Sherry Mackey, and it's time right now for today's word. Get your heart ready first. Psalms 59:16 says, "But as for me, I will sing about your power. Each morning I will sing with joy about your unfailing love. For you have been my refuge, a place of safety when I'm in distress." Every morning, most of us have a routine for getting ready. We shower, we fix our hair, we choose our clothes, we check the mirror before we walk out the door. We make sure the outside looks presentable because we know we're going to face people, responsibilities, conversations, and challenges throughout the day. But here's something worth asking. What are you doing to get your inside ready? Because you can have your hair perfectly styled and still have a troubled mind. You can have on the best outfit and still feel insecure. You can look confident on the outside while secretly battling fear, discouragement, rejection, and feelings that you're not enough. That's why your morning routine shouldn't stop with getting your physical appearance ready. Before you face the world, take a few moments to prepare your heart and your mind. Remind yourself who you are, and more importantly, whose you are. Before the negative voices of the day start speaking, you speak God's truth over yourself. Say, "I am blessed. I am loved. I am forgiven. I am redeemed. I am valuable. I am equipped. I'm capable. I'm chosen. I'm a child of God. I am fearfully and wonderfully made. I am a masterpiece." You may not feel all those things when you first say them, and that's okay. You're not speaking based on how you feel. You're speaking based on what God says. And when you consistently fill your mind with truth, those words begin to change the way you see yourself, the way you respond to challenges, and the way you walk through your day. Imagine starting every morning with 10 minutes of prayer, scripture, worship, and positive declarations of faith. Before your phone tells you what's happening in the world, let God's word tell you what's happening in you. Before social media tells you what you're supposed to be, remind yourself of who God created you to be. Before somebody criticizes you, remind yourself that God approves you. Before the day gives you a reason to worry, remind yourself that God is your refuge and your strength. What you repeatedly think about eventually shapes how you live. So don't wait another day. Don't you spend time being discouraged. You start speaking life. Get your heart ready before the battle begins. Every morning, put on your clothes, but don't forget to put on your faith. Fix your hair, but also fix your focus. Take care of your appearance, but take care of your spirit. Because when you know God and you invite Him into your day, oh my goodness, your whole day improves. But it all starts on the inside. Oh, Father God, thank you for giving us a new day and another opportunity to become everything that you created us to be. Before we face the responsibilities and challenges of the day, help us to prepare our hearts and minds with your truth. Silence every voice that tells us that we're not enough, that we're not worthy, and that our past has disqualified us. God, we choose to believe what you say about us. We are blessed. We are redeemed. We are forgiven. We are valuable. We are equipped. We are chosen. We are your children. We're fearfully and wonderfully made. We are your masterpiece created by your hands. Help us to guard our thoughts, our hearts, and our minds, God. We'll choose to think on what's true, pure, lovely, and worthy of praise. Let our words build up rather than tear down. We declare that we will walk into this day with confidence, peace, joy, and faith because we know who we are and whose we are in Jesus' name. That's your word for today. Take it, apply it to your everyday life, and you continue to be encouraged and inspired. It's your early morning praise party. I am Sherry Mackey.
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0: It's your early morning praise party. I am Sherry Mackey. It's time, y'all, for the Word of God. It's time for the Bible experience. And for those of you that like to read along with us, go ahead and open your Bible or your Bible apps to Galatians chapter 4. We're going to close out chapter 4 today, as a matter of fact. And we're picking up today in verse 28. Galatians 4 and 28. Hagar and Sarah.
1: Now you, brothers and sisters, like Isaac, are children of promise. At that time, the son born by human effort persecuted the son born by the power of the Spirit. It is the same now. But what does Scripture say? Get rid of the slave woman and her son, for the slave woman's son will never share in the inheritance with the free woman's son. Therefore, brothers and sisters, we are not children of the slave woman,
0: but of the free woman. All right, family, we're going to pick up right there in the Word of God, in the Bible experience on the party. Your early morning praise party with me, your girl, Sherry Mackey. Good morning.

0: It's your early morning praise party. I am Sherry Mackey.
1: I'm Todd Delaney. Sherry, let's talk about topics that are hot.
0: Well, Todd, something that has me a little at arms and upset. The U.S. Immigration and Customs Enforcement, ICE, is planning to spend up to $20 million to equip its agents with specialized gloves capable of delivering painful electric shocks. The procurement notice published by the Department of Homeland Security on August 10th this past Monday outlines a plan to purchase thousands of these devices by March next year. The device is called the Glove, which stands for Generated Low Output Voltage Emitter. Now, the gear looks and functions like a standard patrol glove until the wearer flips a switch to activate electrical mode. It requires direct contact with skin to deliver a sharp pain stimulus meant to subdue combative individuals within seconds. The technology is currently utilized in some local jails, detention, transport vehicles, and police departments. Supporters and expert analysis suggest the tool serves as a low optic to de-escalate situations. It allows officers to gain compliance when removing uncooperative suspects from houses or vehicles without relying on higher level of physical force. But civil rights groups, including the American Civil Liberties Union and the National Immigration Law Center, have sharply condemned the procurement. Critics voice strong alarm over accountability and the potential of hidden abuse, which would be my concern. They emphasize that agents will be able to administer intense pain at the push of a button without onlookers or cameras easily identifying that force is being deployed. They additionally questioned why such severe pain compliance mechanisms are necessary for civil immigration enforcement. Then it's left up to a person who may have biases, may be frustrated, may be mad to decide whether they want to inflict pain on somebody. Yeah, no, I don't know if I'm okay with that. What do you guys say? Tap the little red microphone on the iHeartRadio app and weigh in on this. Hot topics on the party. Your early morning praise party with me, your girls, Sherry Mackey and Todd Delaney.
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12: On July 24th, 2016, 23-year-old Kaylee Sawyer vanished from her small Oregon town.
13: It had to be something reasonable. 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
12: A second woman kidnapped.
15: And then that's when he just like started basically yelling, I need to start driving. 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
12: A dramatic carjacking.
16: I yelled for help. And he said, I'll shoot you. 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
1: All right, family, that's going to do it for me, your girl, Sherry Mackey. I've got to get ready to get out of here. But before I go, you know, I like to share what I call a little Sherry-ism. That's a little wisdom I've learned along the way. Today in my Sherry-ism, I want to remind you that your worth isn't determined by who applauds you, who accepts you, who validates you. God's love gives you a foundation that people's opinions cannot shake. You're not disqualified because someone rejected you. People may change their minds about you, but guess what? God's purpose for you remains. So when you know God approves you, you no longer have to perform for people. You can simply walk confidently in who God created you to be. A little Sherry-ism, a little wisdom I've learned along the way, and now I'm sharing that with you. I pray that you know that you are fearfully and wonderfully made in God's likeness and His image. God loves you with a special love, y'all, unconditionally. Every hair on your head is counted. He knows you intimately. He loves you deeply. Hey, listen, make sure you join me every weekday morning at 6 a.m. for a party, your early morning praise party with me, your girl, Sherry Mackey. Love and blessings, everybody.

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Come unto me, all you that are heavy laden, and I will give you rest. 95.7 Hallelujah FM, Jackson's Inspiration Station. Kim Harper Johnson with you. Yes, it's a happy Friday. Heading into the weekend, TGIF. Thank God it's Friday. Thank God we made it. And of course, today, August 14th, is a special day on the national calendar. And of course, I'll tell you more about that later this hour. Right now, Walter Hawkins, Be Grateful, 95.7 Hallelujah FM. Yeah.

0: love covers a multitude of sin. Hallelujah. 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Jackson's Inspiration Station. More inspiration, yeah, on the way. From your favorites like the Kurt Carr Singers, Rihanna Babineau, the Clark Sisters. You keep it right here on a happy and marvelous Friday. Kim Harper Johnson with you. Yeah, that's me, keeping you company. And listen, we've seen, you know, many biopics down through the years, and certainly one of the biggest ones at the box office now streaming, Michael. Yeah, the biopic starring his nephew, Jafar Jackson. But there's another biopic that's coming. It's called The Manager, The Mythology, The Legend on Black Prime. It'll be an 8-episode first season with potential for multiple seasons. And it's about Joe Jackson. Yeah, showcasing him as a visionary trailblazer and businessman who moved his family from Gary, Indiana to global superstardom. And Marlon Jackson will be executive producer and narrator. Yeah, the release date to be announced, but that should be a good one, right? Joe Jackson, The Manager, The Mythology, The Legend. Yeah, that's going to be one to check out. 95.7 Hallelujah FM.
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19: Most people first met Harriet Tubman in a black and white photo in a textbook. We all read a couple paragraphs about how she was a conductor in the Underground Railroad. She saved the lives of people attempting to flee from slavery. And that was it. That was the end of the story we got. But Harriet Tubman was so much more than that.
20: She guided Union boats up the river, and she moved from port to port, from place to place along the riverbank, where the enslaved people could come and be rescued and be taken to freedom.
21: You know, this is one of the moments that most people who think they know anything about Tubman, they're like, wait a minute, she fought for the Union?
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they that wait upon the Lord shall renew their strength. 95.7 Hallelujah FM, Memphis' Inspiration Station. I'm Kim Harper Johnson. How are you? Well, I certainly do pray that all is well. Yes. And listen, yeah, Sherry Mackey. Yeah, she's on the radio on Saturdays. Yeah, you didn't know? Yeah, from 3 p.m. until 7 p.m. And at 5 p.m., Sherry showcases the best Memphis music with Hallelujah Highlights Memphis. That's tomorrow, Saturday, right here, 95.7 Hallelujah FM.

Jesus says, no man comes to the Father except through me. He is the way, the truth, and the life. 95.7 Hallelujah FM, Memphis' inspiration station. I'm Kim Harper Johnson with that Friday feeling. TGIF, thank God it's Friday. Thank God we made it. Yeah, to God be the glory. And listen, August 14th is a special day on the national calendar. And I'll tell you more about that, of course, straight ahead. Here's Maverick City Music, Run to You, 95.7 Hallelujah FM.

0: seek the Lord while he may be found. Seek him while he's near. 95.7 Hallelujah FM. I'm Kim Hartford Johnson. Thanks for making us your number one station for inspiration. I've got more for you. Tasha Page, Lockhart, Different. Doc McKenzie and the Highlights come aboard. Well, today, August 14th, is a special day on the national calendar. It's hashtag National Creamsicle Day. Yeah, this is the day celebrating that creamy citrus dessert on a stick. During the height of summer, you know, what better way to enjoy a refreshment than with a creamsicle? And of course, it consists of vanilla ice cream on a popsicle stick with an outer coating of sherbet. Delicious. If you've never had a creamsicle, try one today. Do something new. And if you have, well, you already know. Share it with family and friends and post it all over your social media platforms everywhere. Yeah, it's hashtag National Creamsicle Day. Enjoy. 95.7 Hallelujah FM.
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joyful noise unto the Lord, all ye lands, and serve the Lord with gladness. Oh, yeah, we serve a good God. He's good all the time. 95.7 Hallelujah FM. Thanks for listening in. Hernando, Mississippi, South Haven, Whitehaven. Thanks for listening. And, of course, all around the world. 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It's free. Free never sounded so good. Here's Bishop T.D. Jakes. Let's just praise the Lord. 95.7.

0: 5.7 Hallelujah FM. Kim Harford Johnson with you on this happy Friday. BB and CC One is the anointed duo themselves. Is on the way with a hit you don't want to miss. Got Bishop Richard, Mr. Clean White. Glad I don't look like what I've been through. Well, of course, Lisa Noel Smith and the Brown Singers. Yes, that hit Promises. And God does keep his promises, right? They have earned five nominations for the 41st annual Stellar Gospel Music Awards, and they will also perform on the show. And of course, the live taping of the Stellar Gospel Music Awards is tomorrow, yes, Saturday, August 15th in Charlotte, North Carolina at the Spectrum Center. Congratulations to Lisa Noel Smith and the Brown Singers and to all the nominees. It's going to be a dynamic time for sure. And of course, if you need more information, even ticket information, you can check that out at stellarawards.com. 95.7 Hallelujah FM.
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I'm Kim Hartford Johnson. And yes, the Jacalyn Carr Show is on right here every Sunday morning from 6 a.m. until 8 a.m. And listen, congratulations to Jacalyn. Yes, she has earned 6 nominations for the 41st Annual Stellar Gospel Music Awards. Congratulations. And of course, yeah, you can still hear her show this Sunday, 6 to 8 a.m. right here on 95.7 Hallelujah FM.

0: Oh, magnify the Lord with me. Let us exalt his name together. Yeah, the name is Jesus, a name above every name. Got the Commodores, Jesus is love. Forever Jones, he wants it all. Well, listen, the Varnell Hill Show is an upcoming 8-episode workplace comedy and spinoff of the 1990s sitcom Martin. And those who watch Martin, and you know, I'm still watching Martin on various streaming platforms for that laugh. We all know who Varnell Hill is, premiering on September 1st on Paramount Plus. Now, the show follows, you know, flashy, self-absorbed late-night talk show host Varnell Hill, of course, reprised by Tommy Davidson. And it's nearly 30 years after his original appearance on Martin in the 90s. And he has his show now, his own spinoff. And, of course, Martin Lawrence will reprise his role as Martin Payne. So we'll get to see him, too, on the show. It all starts September 1st on Paramount Plus, the Varnell Hill Show. 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

0: out unto the Lord with the voice of triumph. Hosanna. 95.7 Hallelujah FM, Memphis' Inspiration Station. I'm Kim Harper Johnson. Yeah, that's me, keeping you company. And it is my pleasure. Yes, it's the lunch hour for most. Some of you are out and about trying to find that great lunch, you know, whether it's a healthy vegetable plate, hamburger, whatever it is you decide, to God be the glory. We praise God for it, right? And of course, we've got some spiritual food for your soul. So get your Bibles ready. Later this hour, man will not live by bread alone, but with every word that proceed out of the mouth of God. Get those Bibles handy. Here's a great one. If it had not been for the Lord on my side, Helen Baylor, 95.7.
1: 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When I got saved, when I got delivered from drugs and alcohol, my grandmother, she told me, she said, there's a song.

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0: 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Listen, we've got Chicago Mass on the way. Yeah, my soul says yes. Anita Wilson, speechless. Kim Harper Johnson, TGIF. Thank God it's Friday. And yes, we thank God for you. Yes, we do.
1: 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Oh. I have been focused. I have been trying to get my work done. But honey, I wish I could record this whole playlist and play it every day. Thank you so much for bringing me through a cloudy day.
0: Oh, God bless you. 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Your great words of encouragement. 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
18: Most people first met Harriet Tubman in a black and white photo in a textbook. We all read a couple paragraphs about how she was a conductor in the Underground Railroad. She saved the lives of people attempting to flee from slavery. And that was it. That was the end of the story we got. But Harriet Tubman was so much more than that.
19: She guided Union boats up the river, and she moved from port to port, from place to place along the riverbank, where the enslaved people could come and be rescued and be taken to freedom.
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18: 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An entrepreneur, a soldier, spy, nurse, and an activist who fought for women's right to vote.
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it's the Lord's doing, and it's marvelous in our eyes. I tell you, sometimes I'm just speechless. 95.7 Hallelujah FM, Memphis' inspiration station. I'm Kim Harper Johnson, and don't miss the gospel truth and gospel news, honey, with Tracy Bethea. Yeah, this afternoon, every weekday afternoon from 3 to 7 p.m.

0: Blessed be the Lord who daily loads us with benefits, even the God of our salvation. 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Yeah, get those Bibles ready. You know it. Got some spiritual food for yourself during your lunch hour. Yeah, a little Bible study. So let's get ready. Right now, LaShae Knox, Ernest Pugh, right there. 95.7 Hallelujah FM.
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0: I've never seen the righteous forsaken, nor his seed begging bread. 95.7 Hallelujah FM. Got Donald Lawrence, the gift. Yeah. The Winans tomorrow. Nothing but the best all for you straight ahead. Right now, time for some spiritual food for your soul. You're hungry? Wonderful. Got your Bible? Uh-huh. God's word is a lamp unto our feet. It's a light unto our path. And what a blessing, yes, it is to be able to read and know God's word for yourself. Read Psalm 29, verse 11. You got it? Psalm 29, verse 11. If you're driving, take a mental note and get your Bible later. God's word will not return void. No, it won't return empty. His word will fill, it will heal, and God's word will reveal. Get your Bible, read, meditate, study for yourself what is written. It's spiritual food for your soul. 95.7 Hallelujah FM. 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

heirs of God and joint heirs with Christ. Yeah, blessed. 95.7 Hallelujah FM, Memphis' inspiration station. Kim Harper Johnson with you. And of course, today is a TGIF. Thank God it's Friday. August 14th is somebody's birthday, and I'm going to help you celebrate. Yeah, with a gift from me to you. Later this hour, don't you miss it. Here's Shay Norman, 'Tis So Sweet. 95.7 Hallelujah FM.

0: God's eyes are over the righteous, and yes, his ears are open unto our prayers. Hallelujah. Amen. 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All of our help comes from the Lord that made heaven and earth. Kim Harper Johnson with you. Yes, 95.7 Hallelujah FM. 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Got the sounds of blackness on the way. Optimistic. Byron Cage, the presence of the Lord is here. Amen. 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And of course, a host of activities have been going on all week for Stellar Gospel Week. And of course, the live taping of the award show tomorrow, August 15th, at the Spectrum Center. It's going to be a dynamic time being hosted by the one, the only, Kirk Franklin, the 41st annual Stellar Gospel Music Awards tomorrow. 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
17: In 2005, investigators in Palm Beach, Florida, began uncovering a dark secret.
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17: There was a wealthy man in Palm Beach who was offering young girls a way to make money. That man was Jeffrey Epstein, and he had set up a system designed to bring him underage girls. Local police and the federal government would investigate and, by their count, find dozens of victims. Epstein would become one of the world's most infamous predators, a man who could have faced decades in prison but served just 13 months in his own wing of a county jail.
20: Why would you cut this deal with Jeffrey Epstein?
17: Epstein's abuse would span years and cross state lines.
21: New York, Palm Beach, New Mexico, Paris, Virgin Islands, and each one of those residences is an alleged crime scene.
17: I'm ABC's Mark Remillard, and with a team of journalists from the ABC News Investigative Unit, we've traveled around the country to look at Jeffrey Epstein and the allegations of his horrifying abuse, to hear from the girls who suffered it, who are now women fighting to recover from it. Truth and Lies, Jeffrey Epstein.
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0: presence of the Lord, fullness of joy. Hallelujah. Thank you, Jesus. The joy of the Lord is our strength. 95.7 Hallelujah FM, Memphis's Inspiration Station. I'm Kim Harford Johnson, and be sure to wind down your happy Friday this evening with more gospel hits and inspiration with Victor Sosa. Yeah, he'll keep your company from 7 until midnight tonight right here, 95.7 Hallelujah FM.
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Lord is our shepherd, and we shall not want. Hallelujah. He's everything that we need. 95.7 Memphis' Inspiration Station. I'm Kim Harford, Johnson Valentine Evergreen. Thanks for listening. And yeah, we appreciate you, Cordova. 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Yeah, like a good old slice of birthday cake. A gift from me to you. It's all the way. Here's Anthony Brown and Group Therapy. Always be good. 95.7.

0: Be thankful unto him and bless his name, for the Lord is good. Oh, yes, he is. 95.7 Hallelujah FM, Reed's Temple Choir is on the way, reminding us that we are blessed. Happy belated birthday.
1: Good afternoon, Miss Harper. My name is Joyce Watson, and I'm celebrating my 63rd birthday today from Macon, Georgia. Love listening to your station. Have a great weekend.
0: Oh, thank you so much for calling in. Happy birthday, belated to you, calling in from Macon. God bless you. And listen, happy birthday to Jay McKenzie, celebrating on today. Lavina McCool, happy birthday. Carolyn D. Bibbs, it's your birthday. Happy birthday to you. And if you're listening in, Kim, don't forget about me. It's my birthday, too. No worries, I got you. Happy birthday, happy, happy birthday to you. Ah, yes, a gift from me to you. And it's from my heart. You're welcome. Whatever your celebration may be, work, church, wedding, anniversary, or maybe you're celebrating because it's Friday. Yay! This is the day that the Lord has made. Rejoice and be glad in it. 95.7 Hallelujah FM.
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0: new territory on this battlefield for the Lord. And Brown Missionary Baptist Church in South Haven, Mississippi is equipping believers, evangelizing sinners, and boldly proclaiming the gospel of Jesus Christ.
1: I need the Lord. You need the Lord. We need the Lord.
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1: We understood what Uncle JoJo's real name was because of that big Bible. What a reminder that one day our name is going to be talked about. Because one day the obituary is going to be about us. Oh, brothers and sisters, somebody is watching you. Somebody is watching me. Talk about our impact. Not only is somebody watching us, somebody is writing about us. They are telling others about you. Do you not know that your name already goes out there? That's why sometimes I got to be honest with y'all. I don't even tell folks I'm the Pastor Brown. Because I don't know if I done run across some folks that some of y'all done had a bad experience with. And so I just talk to just to see because your name goes out there. And so, listen, somebody is writing about you. Somebody is going to be talking about you even after you're gone. What will they say in your obituary about you? We were having a moment last night at the house, and we've had death in the family. And so I just told AI, write the obituary of Pastor Bartholomew Orr of Brown Missionary Baptist Church. You guess what AI did? It wrote it. Pastor Dr. Bartholomew Orr, the beloved visionary leader of the Brown Missionary Baptist Church in South Haven, Mississippi, has left an enduring legacy of faith, compassion, and community impact. His decades of spiritual guidance and dynamic preaching transformed countless lives across the Mid-South. It talks about a life of devotion and service. It talked about shepherding through challenging time, a legacy of love. He is survived by his loving wife, Valerie. They misspelled Valerie. Valerie or his children, extended family member, and the countless individuals who accepted Christ through his ministry. And then AI said, if you give me some specific, I'll even include it in. Somebody is writing about you. But brothers and sisters, somebody is winning because of you. Aren't you glad that your life matters so that even now you are where you are because somebody poured into your life? And even now God is using you to be a blessing to somebody else. Oh, brothers and sisters, listen, I love it, I love it, I love it. There are times when folks walk up to me and they'll tell me, Pastor, do you remember when? Now, I hate to tell y'all, but I oftentimes forget, and so I don't know what y'all be talking about. But folks talk about, you remember when you said this, you remember when you did that, you came here, you did all of this, and it was such a blessing. I'm glad God has used me. Somebody is winning because of what you have done. And how you've been a blessing to somebody else. And so not only know your worth and keep working, but know your witness. Know your witness. Your witness is so important because your witness is influencing others about Jesus Christ. Your name is speaking for yourself. Live in such a way that your name represents Christ well. I appreciate you, Mama. Mama told me years ago, boy, don't mess up your name. Mama said, when it's gone, it's hard to get back. And so your name, what will be said, know your witness. That's why when we talk about who's your one, when we talk about you inviting people into church, do you not know how impactful that is, the influence you have? We make posts all the time inviting folks to come. What research says is when we invite folks on social media, thank you, Pastor Josh, for giving me this, only 2% effective, 2%. Will come if we invite them on social media. When I invite folks to come, only 6% will come, even if the senior pastor invite them to come. But when you invite somebody to come, there is an 86% chance that they will come to church by just one invite. Oh, y'all, this week, use your influence. Invite somebody to church. Invite somebody to get to know Jesus. And so, Brown, what's your story? What's your story? What have you been through? What have you done in this life to make a difference in the life of others? What's your story? What are the highs and the lows? What are your failures? What are the victories that you have had to overcome? What are the mountains that you have climbed? What's your story? Maybe your story is like that mother in Langston Hughes' poem from mother to son when she said, well, son, I'll tell you, life for me ain't been no crystal stair. It's had tacks in it and splinters and boards torn up and places with no carpet on the floor bare. But all the time, I've been a climbing on and reaching landings and turning corners and sometimes going in the dark where there ain't been no light. So boy, don't you turn back. Don't you sit down on the step because you find it's kind of hard. Don't you fall now, for I still going, honey. I still climbing, and life for me ain't been no crystal stair. Anybody else got that kind of story that you've had some tough days? You've had some rough time. You've had to climb up the rough side of the mountain. What's your story? Maybe your story is, I've had some good days. I've had some hills to climb. I've had some weary days and some lonely nights. But when I look around and I think things over, all of my good days outweigh my bad days. And so I won't complain. Anybody got that kind of story? What's your story? That God gave me some lemons in this life, but with the sweetness of Jesus, he turned my lemons into lemonade. What's your story? I'm simply telling somebody this morning, don't you stop, but go the extra mile. You give the extra service. You keep running the extra lap. You keep working that extra shift. You keep earning that extra degree. You keep smiling extra hard. You keep being extra nice and extra kind to folk. You go the extra mile. And some glad morning, when this life is over, you'll say like the old folks said, when Ayama used to sing the song, may the work I've done speak for me. May the service I give speak for me. May the life I live speak for me. Because if I can help somebody with a word or a song, if I can cheer somebody with the word or something, my living will not be in vain. Keep on going extra and giving extra for Jesus. And the reason why we ought to do extra, because the Lord did extra for us. The reason why we're saved right now is because he did some extra. God so loved the world that he gave his son Jesus. Jesus loved us so much that while we were yet sinners, one Friday morning on a hill called Calvary, talk about an extra sacrifice. He died that we might live. He was buried in the grave, went down in the grave, but early Sunday

0: me everything. When I was going in the wrong direction, he changed my course of life. Thank you, Jesus. Thank you, Jesus, for my story. Don't stop writing my story. Don't stop writing your story. But keep on writing our story. Keep on giving us joy. Keep on giving us extra. Keep on pouring into our lives. God, don't stop writing. Don't stop writing our story. But then don't stop working on us. Don't stop working in us. Don't stop working through us. But use us to be a blessing to somebody else. So when the record is called up yonder, I want my name to count for something. Yeah, yeah, yeah. What's your story? Your life matters. Your name count for something. It's speaking even when you're nowhere around.
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0: For God so loved the world that he gave his only begotten Son, that whosoever believes in him will not perish, no, but have everlasting life. 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

0: separate us from the love of God, which is in Christ Jesus. 95.7 Hallelujah FM, Memphis' inspiration station. I'm Kim Harper Johnson. Happy Friday to you and yours. Well, you know, summer is in full effect. We've been experiencing some hot temperatures, and of course, heat advisory is in effect. Just remember these things now to check on the elderly, our seasoned saints, check on neighbors, check on pets, and of course, our babies, our children. If we are driving and decide to get out of the car, take the children with you, all right? No one is left behind in the car, all right? If you get out, they get out. Now, let's be mindful of that during these hot temperatures, hot summer. Heat advisory in effect. Stay cool, drink plenty of water, all right? Keep up with one another. Here's Donald Lawrence, Words, 95.7.
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0: There is a name above every name, at the name of Jesus. Every knee will bow and every tongue will confess that Jesus is Lord. Hallelujah. 95.7. Tracy Bethea is up next. Yes, Tracy's got more gospel hits, inspiration, and don't you miss the gospel truth and gospel news, honey, with Tracy Bethea. I'm Kim Harford Johnson. It's been a pure blessing, a pleasure, and as always, a ball to be with you on a happy fry. Yay. Reminding you that we serve a promise keeper, and according to God's word, all of his promises are yay and amen. Here is a promise. We know that God causes all things to work together for good to those that love God, to those that are called according to his purpose. No matter what you're facing, good or bad, it's all good. In the end, we win. It's God's promise. Yay and amen. 95.7, Hallelujah FM.
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up for several Stella Awards this year, including Choir of the Year. That's the choir master, Ricky Dillard, and His Grace. I'm Tracy Bethay, glad to be in your company. Happy Friday to you and yours. She celebrated a birthday a couple of days ago. Here is Gospel Songbird of the South, Dottie Peoples, and For My Good.

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As I attempt to do God's work by people who call themselves

0: It's music from Ty Tribbett and Holy You, and as I say, and only you. A beautifully blessed Friday to you and yours. I'm Tracy Bethay. So glad to be in your company. It is another day that the Lord has made. Come on, put a smile on that face. It's time to rejoice and be glad. It's also time to make sure that you are keeping cool. Yes, there is an extreme heat warning throughout 8 p.m. this Sunday evening. Heat alerts. Y'all, it's going to be hot. Hottest weather of the summer is happening this weekend here in the Mid-South. All right? So it's going to be hot, and then you add on the heat index, we're well over into the 100s. All right? So just be careful. Be cautious. The Hub Cooling Center will be available. If you need to cool off this weekend, you can go to our Facebook page at 95.7 Hallelujah FM on Facebook and get the details, the phone number for transportation. 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All right, be sure to go to our Facebook page and get those details. 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We've got Yolanda Adams standing by. Music from Marvin Sapp, Todd Delaney, who did a magnificent job hanging out with Sherry all this week. Thank you so much, Todd. We love you. And Beverly Crawford also is on the way.
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2: Never would have.

Somebody just need to testify to something next to him. Tell him, I'm stronger, I'm wiser.

It's music from Pastor Bishop Marvin Sapp, and never would have made it without you. I'm Tracy Bethay, glad to be in your company. Got that new Jason Nelson that I love, Made New, is on the way. Here's Todd Delaney, who hung out with Sherry Mackey all this week with Psalm 18.

Oh, she brought a shouting good time over to the women's ministry at Brown Baptist Church last weekend. That's Beverly Crawford, and it is about time for a miracle. I'm Tracy Bethay. I'll be speaking with this young man later on today. It's Jason Nelson. You know the songs Forever, I Am, Shifting the Atmosphere. This is his latest single that just went number one 2 weeks in a row. Here's Made New from Pastor Jason Nelson.

0: Yeah, that is the latest single, number one on the gospel charts 2 weeks in a row. That is Jason Nelson with a little help from Madison Ryan Ward. And thank you, Lord, you make all things new. You know Jason Nelson hit songs, Yahweh, featuring Melvin Chris Bell III, Shifting the Atmosphere, I Am, Forever is a Long Time, and That's How Much I Love You. Did you know that he is the twin brother to Jonathan Nelson, gospel recording artist, with his hit songs as well? So, you know, I had to ask him, will we ever get a duet from the twin brothers? A duet project? Yeah, so. And we'll talk about this new single coming up in the 5 o'clock hour in the Gospel Truth and Gospel News. Honey, excited to speak with Jason Nelson.
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7: 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You'd hear those records and they just felt good to you. Or like, I'll never forget, like, Queen's Another One Bites the Dust used to play on the black stations, as well as the pop stations and the rock stations. So to me, that's just like when music was just so good that like it just broke down partitions. And I think that it's starting to do that again. And I love and commend pop music for that. It's just good to see that like good music is now floating to the top of like the charts, and that's the way it's always supposed to be. 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

0: It's time for Touched by the Truth with Bishop Brandon B. Porter and the Greater Community Temple Church family. 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Be blessed and enlightened as you are touched by the truth of God's Word.
1: Hello, friends. I'm Bishop Brandon B. Porter. Thank you for tuning in to Touched by the Truth, radio ministry of Greater Community Temple Church of God in Christ. Another good reason to come to North Memphis and the Hickory Hill. 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That's our East Campus. That's 9:30 a.m. There's a Sunday school at 8 a.m. And then at our North Campus, that's 924 North Dunlap at the corner of Chelsea, just 5 minutes from downtown. That service, Sunday school, is at 11 a.m. and the worship service is at 12:30 p.m. We invite you to come out and be a part. I'm Bishop Brandon B. Porter. Enjoy the word of God we're going to share with you right now. Be blessed.
2: Nevertheless, not my will, but thy will be done. Jesus was getting ready to die. He said, let this cup pass from me. Is that what he said? Let this cup pass from me. Then he said, hold on. They watching me. They looking at me. Not my will. So you got to understand, sometimes you do it because you're on the spot. I'm on the platform. What does that mean? I've been set above others. I'm on the platform. I got to watch how I act to be on this platform. See, y'all get away with some mess out there in the seat, out there in the audience. But on this platform, I need to call somebody up here. Will you come here right quick? Come here, come here, come here, love. Come here, come here, come here, doc. Come on up here, come on up here. Come on up here. You see where you are?
3: Yeah.
2: See, he fixing his clothes and stuff when he got up here. Because he on the platform. He on the, don't be reading my notes, get away from my notes. He on the platform, amen. But when God puts you up here, then you got to know how to control yourself. You're on the platform, you understand that? You're above others. Now take your seat, sit down somewhere. You got to know how to control yourself when God lifts you up. Is that right? So I have not just a responsibility to myself, I have a responsibility to you. Is that right? All right, Jesus prayed, nevertheless, not my will, but thy will be done. So doing well, watch this, is staying obedient. Thank you, Holy Spirit. When obedience costs you something. Thank you. Doing well is staying obedient when obedience costs you something. And sometimes God allows disappointments because he's developing our dependence on him. Yeah, when you get the big head and think you're doing it all yourself, no, no, no. Sometimes he allows situations to occur to teach you that you're nothing without him. Amen? That if it hadn't been for God on your side, you would have lost everything. Let me go close. Romans 8:28 says, and we know what? All things work together for what? The good of them that love God, who are the what? Call according to his purpose. Not all things feel good, all right? But all things work together for good. Amen? But God works all things for good. Say that, God works.
4: God works.
2: I like to say it like that. Say, God works,
4: God works.
2: All things for good. I know we say all things work together for the good, but they ain't working by themselves. God's working it. God works all, oh my God, that's a blessing. Said, God works all things. So whatever's happening in your life, it is the work of God. Amen? Do you really believe God has control? Well, you got to understand that he's doing whatever's going on. James 1, and maybe verses 2 and so on says, count it all joy when you fall into divers temptations. Go to the next verse, brothers. Knowing this, that the what? Trying of your faith, what does it do? Worketh patience. I think the computer stuck back there somewhere. There you go. Knowing this, that the trying of your faith does what? Worketh patience. Say, it's working for me. So here it is. Here's a note for you. Trials are producing something your control, or your comfort, should I say, never could. trials are producing something your comfort never could. Sometimes, oh my, thank you, Holy Spirit. God's got to put you in an uncomfortable situation so you learn something. And don't punish yourself. How many of you made some mistakes? How many made some mistakes relationally? How many made some mistakes economically? How many made some mistakes occupationally? How many made some mistakes spiritually? How many of y'all just a mistake? You know, because y'all done raised your hand on every subject. That's okay. Amen. Because he's teaching you something through the mistakes. Amen. Those of you watching me online, are y'all still watching me online? I went off Facebook. Let me go back so I can see what y'all doing. Y'all supposed to be saying stuff, saying amen and sharing and caring on. So what you've got to understand is 1 Peter 5 and 10. 1 Peter 5 and 10. Turn it down, Bishop. 1 Peter 5 and 10. All right. After that ye have suffered a while, make you perfect, establish, strengthen, and settle you. That's what happens, okay? Because God's going to give what? But the God of all grace, who have what? Called us unto his eternal glory by Christ Jesus. After that ye have suffered a while, make you perfect, establish, strengthen. And so who's going to do that? God's going to do it for you. Look at your neighbor, tell him God's working that thing. So God often prepares you, watch this, before he promotes you. Yeah, before he promotes you. Where is, I was looking for my cousin. Is he over there? Who was I looking for? Darius, was he over there? God often prepares you before he promotes you. How many of you have been in the military? All right, there you go. So you have to go through some things. What they call it? Basic training. That's what some of y'all, you can't succeed because you want to skip the basics. Amen. No. I want that suit right there. No. What? You gotta do the basics first. So God prepares you before he promotes you. Amen. All right. So your well-doing isn't simply about what you can accomplish. It is about surrendering to what God is accomplishing, oh, good grief, in you. Do you get it? It's about surrendering because he's working something in you, brothers and sisters. Even in this sermon, God is working on you. That's why you all be paying. Don't you be going to sleep on me. Even through this message, God is work. I ain't preaching for nothing. That's right. Hit that organ again, Doc. I ain't preaching for nothing. This word is to get in you and produce something. Turn to somebody and say, God is talking to us through Bishop. So your well-doing isn't simply about what you can accomplish. It is about surrendering. Yes, Lord. Yes, Lord. Have you, while I've been preaching, said, God, I receive this. Because sometimes it finds you. Amen. Now, I don't come here aiming at nobody. Because, you know, folk talk about y'all, but I don't be hearing what people say and put in my sermon. I didn't come aiming at you. But if I hit you, I didn't mean to miss you. Your well-doing isn't simply about what you can accomplish. It is about surrendering to what God is accomplishing, what God is finishing in you. So God is more interested in your development than your destination. That's what he's more interested in. Let's go on to point number three so I can finish up. Told you sermon I'll be shorter in the summer. All right. Point number three. Your season is connected to your staying power. Remember, he says that you'll reap if you faint not. You shall reap if you faint not. Did you hear me? Will you help me look at somebody? Give them just two words. Tell them, hold on. We shall reap. That is an affirmative, definite statement. We shall reap. That is a promise. Help me say, I'm going to reap. I need you to say it like a check is on the way, like a promotion is on the way, like help is. Say, I'm going to reap. Quit feeling like you're going to always be in this stupor you're in. The devil is a lie. You're going to have a wake up season. Say, I'm going to reap. I'm going to reap, anticipating your reaping season. You got to be looking for something. Quit acting like you're going to always be on fixed income. You're going to always be struggling. The devil is a lie. Do not adopt that as your place of belonging. The devil is a lie. You can have whatever God say you can have. I need about 500 folks to jump up and shout, better! Better, better, better! Better, better, better, better, better, better. He says, we shall reap, not maybe, not possibly, not hopefully, but we shall reap. Say, the promise is certain. The timing belongs to God, but the condition belongs to us. You got to condition your mind for God, what God is getting ready to do. I need you to wave at somebody, say, make room for a blessing, make room for a blessing. Make room for harvest. Make room for better. Make room for it. Change the way you think. Act like you can't have nothing. The devil is a lie. Amen, somebody. The harvest belongs to those, watch this, who outlast the hardship. Right? You got to make it through this one, y'all. Your faith is proven not by how you start, watch this, but how you stay. Wave at somebody and tell them, stand still, stand still. Come on, tell them again, stand still. So my season is not delayed because God has forgotten us. It is developing because God is preparing me. I need you to tell somebody, whatever I'm going through, God is preparing me for better. Amen, somebody. Ecclesiastes 3:1 says, to everything there is a season. In other words, every season has an expiration date. Whatever trouble you in, it's going to pass after a while. Every season has an expiration date. Every season has an expiration date. Winter never stays forever, and neither does suffering. Say amen, somebody. Psalm 126 says, and 5 says, they that sow in tears.
1: Well, friends, I'm Bishop Brandon B. Porter. That's all we can share with you, the Word of God. I pray it bless you, though, in a very special way. I want to thank so many of you that tell me weekly how you're being touched by our truth, how the Word of God ministers to you. Sometimes it makes you cry, laugh, and certainly rejoice as you hear the truth of God's Word. You know, the truth shall what? It shall make you free. We're so thankful for that. Thank you for tuning in. Please continue to share these programs with others. I want you to come and visit with us, though, at Greater Community Temple. We have two locations. Our East Campus Sunday mornings at 9:30. Sunday school is at 8 a.m., but the worship is at 9:30. That's at 5151 Winchester Road, East Memphis, right? Fox Meadows, Hickory Hill Community. And then, of course, our North Campus, there's a Sunday school at 11 a.m. The service time is 12:30 p.m., and that's at 924 North Dunlap at the corner of Chelsea, just 5 minutes from downtown. We'd love for you to worship with us there as well. Every Wednesday night is what we call Word and Worship. We call it Wow Wednesday. It's an incredible time in the Word. Only lasts about 50 minutes or so. Great worship. And then, of course, tremendous Word and teaching, of which I'd love to do. And that's at our East Campus, 5151 Winchester Road. Don't forget that we have a weekly prayer that goes on, prayer conference call. 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And then I know you'll be blessed incredibly so through all of the other great programs and events that we have at GCT. 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I'm Bishop Porter. 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

0: It's all right to get your praise on with 95.7 Hallelujah FM. Lisa Noel Smith and the Brown Singers. Yes, he does. God keeps his promises. And we are so excited for Lisa and rooting for them to bring home all five nominations for this year's 41st Annual Stell Awards, including this song, Promises, which is up for Song of the Year. I believe they're going to bring it on home. Hey, I'm Tracy Bethay. Glad to be in your company. Happy Friday to you and yours. Listen, be sure to hang out with Sherry Mackey all next week with the Early Morning Praise Party. This week, shout out to gospel recording artist Todd Delaney, was our special co-host, right? And he was hilarious. And yeah, they had me laughing all week long. But next week, Sherry's got your tickets. Yeah. Can somebody say businesswoman, New York Times best-selling author, speaker, co-pastor, Sarah Jakes Roberts? Yeah, she's coming to Memphis. Absolutely. October 24th at the Orpheum Theater. And yeah, we got your ticket. So be sure to check out Sherry Mackey all next week. Correctly answer that Bible challenge question of the day, and you are in the house to enjoy and witness Sarah Jakes Roberts. Nobody, I mean nobody, does it like your inspiration station. We're 95.7 Hallelujah FM.
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It's Luther Barnes and God's Grace. I'm Tracy Bethay, glad to be in your company. Hey, don't forget to join me. That's right, this coming Sunday, I'm on the air 12 noon until 6 p.m. And we'll be checking in with our very own Sonia Blakey live from the Stellar Awards, and she'll give us a recap of what to expect and some wins. So be sure to check me out during the 1 o'clock hour for sure this coming Sunday right here on 95.7 Hallelujah FM. Here's music from Mariah Carey and the Clark Sisters with Jesus, I Do.

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2: It is for me. Come on, somebody touch your neighbor and say what God has for me. It is for me.

A word of encouragement from the Miami Mass Choir. Oh, what God has for you, it is for you. I'm Tracy Bethea. Happy Friday. Got your birthday is coming up.

0: It's all right to get your praise on with 95.7 Hallelujah FM. That is Israel, a new breed. And again, my brother, my sister, I say, rejoice in the Lord. I am Tracy Bethay. Happy Friday to you and yours. It is the 14th day of August, a hot summer's day. Now, according to the national calendar, it's National Creamsicle Day. And for those of you that may not like the creamsicle, it's so hot, how about it's just National Creamsicle and Popsicle Day? Yes, because it's hot. So if you can grab hold of a popsicle, go for it, because it is hot. And if you're outdoors, you're going to have to eat it quick. Right. Listen, we've got some people to celebrate on today. Yeah, the 14th day of August. Happy birthday to Marcus Porter. Happy birthday to you. Renee Wilhite is celebrating on today. Tamika Shelton, happy birthday to you. Darlene Cunningham is celebrating, along with Anthony Harris. James Lewis Cartwright, happy birthday to you. Also, Darian Hill is celebrating on today. And Miss Dorothy Bracy Austin. And maybe you've got a birthday or an anniversary on today or this weekend. Listen, we just want to say blessings to you from 95.7 Hallelujah FM.
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2: Some people have seen where God has brought you from.

Oh, you may see the glory, but do you truly know the story? That is John P. Key and Friends with Life and Favor. Miss Lizzie in Mississippi loves that song. That's for you, my darling. How are you on this beautiful Friday? Got some P.J. Morton and Mercy on the way. Here's Doc McKenzie and Come On Board.

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0: Mercy. It's music from PJ Morton with Mercy. I love that song. Hey, I'm Tracy Bethay. Glad to be in your company on this Friday. The weekend is here. Shout out to Ek Bandaleo, who is the creator, founder of the Hattie Lou Theater right here in the 901. Talk about an amazing theater and productions that they put on. They've got Speak, Salvation, Speak. And it kicks off tonight, opening night, with the Harry Lennox. You may know him from The Blacklist. Yeah. The Matrix, The Five Heartbeats. Well, that production is going on now through September the 6th at the Hattie Lou Theater. And I've had some friends to go to the dress rehearsal production and say that is amazing. So, yep, tickets are available at hattielou.org. Of course, Sherry Mackey gave away tickets last week, but it's something. If you love theater, you love truth, you don't want to miss Harry Lennox and Speak, Salvation, Speak at the Hattie Lou Theater. On the way, we got more of your favorite gospel hits, and I'm talking with Jason Nelson in the Gospel Truth and Gospel News, honey.
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Hey, I'm Tracy with A. And don't forget to check out Mr. Ed Long. He's a new family member. Yes, he is. To the Hallelujah family, you can check him out overnights during the week from 12 midnight till 5 a.m., but also on Saturdays from 6 a.m. until 12 noon. Got some Canton Jones and Praise on Go coming up. Here's Jill Scott with Blessed.

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1: The song just simply says, if he doesn't do anything else, he's already done enough. Bishop Brown.

Beverly Crawford, and he's done enough. I'm Tracy Bethay. Up next, the Gospel Truth and Gospel News, honey, with gospel recording artist Jason Nelson. Brought to you by Springdale Baptist Church. I've got that coming up, but first, it's Canton Jones and Praise on Go. Canton.

0: gospel truth and gospel news, honey, with two-time Stellar Award winner, Tracy Bethay.
1: Today in the Gospel Truth and Gospel News, honey, excited to speak with singer, songwriter, producer, pastor Jason Nelson. Yes, he's got some amazing songs from I Am to Shifting the Atmosphere. One song that turned into a wedding song, Forever is a Long Time, and That's How Much I Love You, although it was his love song to God. And then his latest single, Made New. We're playing it. I absolutely love Made New. And it just went number one for 2 weeks on the Billboard and Media Base charts. Congratulations and welcome, Pastor Nelson. How are you?
2: I am well. I have no complaints at all. How are you?
1: I'm doing wonderful and very excited to talk with you on today. Congratulations. Just had a song to go number one, Made New. Let's just jump in and talk about it.
2: Listen, I'm really kind of overwhelmed at the success of the song. Not that I didn't believe in it, but this song to hit number one and for response to be as big as it is a blessing I can't really articulate well.
1: I'm excited about the entire project. Tell us about You Belong. That's the name of the title. And what can listeners expect?
2: Sure. So You Belong is really kind of a compendium of music that speaks about revival in multiple different facets. So from the very opening song all the way to the end, every song talks about revival in some capacity. So when we talk to, when you listen to songs, there's a song called, obviously, You Belong, which is literally a song written about revival from Luke 15. We have another song called We Need Revival. And then there's a whole bunch of other pieces of music that kind of fit within the ethos of what it means to be revived. And revival is not, biblically, it's not just coming back to life, but it's actually introduction to God's intended life for an individual. So we tried to write the whole record to kind of fit that motif. And I think we really accomplished it. So the music, yes, does feel really good. It's kind of a mid to up record, more than, you know, different than my normal music that people are accustomed to, that seems to be a little bit ballad heavy. We tried to deliberately make the record a little bit more easy listening.
1: 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I want you to stay close, Jason. We're going to take a break and come back because I've got to ask you the big question. So stay close. 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

0: work diligently to do just that, here and abroad. Now, listen to portions of his messages at Greater Amani Church here in Memphis, Tennessee. It's time for Up My People.
1: And it's difficult right now. Hear me, church. Economic storms have struck our people before. We built wealth out of ash. We built green wood from nothing. The storms test our roots. It does not define our harvest. And your ancestors knew how to handle an economic storm. Your ancestors knew how to deal with hard times. Your ancestors knew how to fight through difficult financial situations. Your ancestors knew how to earn a living when there were no jobs around. Your ancestors knew how to make a dollar every now and then, somewhere, somehow. Our people know what it's like to fight through economic situations. But maybe some of us are not learning from our elders. Maybe some of us are not listening to our ancestors. Maybe some of us don't know what they know or how they know what to do. The second cloud, the political storm. The architects of this storm drafted their blueprints in plain sight. And we must name them. The Legal Defense Fund of Thurgood Marshall Institute identified Project 2025 as a direct threat to the black communities, proposing to dismantle civil rights protections, privatize education, and expand executive power with minimal oversight. The LDF's report warns that the agenda would eliminate racial data collection in federal agencies, weaken anti-discrimination laws, and roll back protection for workers, students, and voters. Now, you might say, well, what does that mean to me? It means everything to you. Because the protections we had just 2 years ago, EPA, EEOC, things that we could rely on to at least give us some justice in the workplace. Things we relied on to give us some justice in the school systems. The things we relied on to give us some justice in society in general have now been taken away from us. Those protections are gone. There are 125 people on the National Civil Rights Commission. Two black people. Two. And they are very questionable, those two. Every number erased from the federal database represents a black family whose struggle is difficult to handle, difficult to manage. Sometimes, and I've said this before, y'all pray for me, pray with me. Sometimes we don't know how to recognize when we've been slapped because it wasn't physical. Stay with me. We know what is or what happens when somebody, and you see it, and you feel it. But what if it's done so stealth-wise, you never heard that, nor felt that. But yet, the slap is just as real as the physical one. But you don't recognize it. You don't notice it. But it's still there. That's what's happening to us today now in America. The attacks are sophisticated. The attacks are stealthy. The attacks are subliminal. But the attacks are still there. They went back 60 years to uproot every civil rights gain our people had fought for and to tear them completely apart. The storm reaches deep, my brothers and sisters. Despite the decline in public perception of discrimination, 74% of black respondents say their communities continue to experience discrimination. The third cloud, the healthcare storm. In July 2025, President Trump signed H.R. 1, the One Big Beautiful Bill. Yeah, the largest cut to Medicaid in the program's history. Black Americans, who make up over 20% of Medicaid recipients, carry disproportionate impact from that legislation. Artificial data centers drive up energy costs and link to respiratory illnesses and cancer, particularly in predominantly black communities. This ex-AI plant down here, who promised to have X amount of turbines, but are running three times the amount of turbines that they have. And what areas are they affecting in Southwest Memphis? What people are they affecting in Southwest Memphis? Are we gonna be so blind and not understand why they put it where they put it? That's Westwood. That's Boxtown. That's West Junction. That's our people. And those generators are generating all kinds of radiation and poisoning that is going to affect all of those people in that part of our city. Algorithms designed against us. So many of you on Facebook, so many of you on Instagram, some of you on Snapchat. Yeah, that's great. But are you aware they have designed algorithms against you? Algorithms to keep your information from getting out. Algorithms to keep you from spreading the news to all of your downline people or your contacts. Are you aware that when you post on Facebook right now, it may only reach a tenth of the people that's on your contact list? Who owns Facebook? Come on, y'all, help me now. Zuckerberg, a Republican wannabe, who has put in algorithms. So I've been teaching you, how do you defeat the algorithms? You can't post one thing. You have to post three things with three different images to beat the algorithms. Because once the facial recognition comes out of the site that you posted, it'll choke them down. But if you put three or four on there, it can't handle it. Why y'all so quiet? These are things we have to learn and understand. Because when we think we're communicating with everybody, we're not. This is designed against us. My God. The fourth cloud, the educational storm. Education stands as a central battleground. The agenda calls for eliminating the Department of Education and replacing federal oversight with state control, even in states with a documented history of racial discrimination. They want to hand out children's education into the very states that once built separate and unequal schools by law. The storm reaches into the classroom, into the library, into the future. These actions threaten our economic opportunities, our workplace diversity, our community investments, directly impacting black communities nationwide. The NAACP issued a black consumer advisory to inform and caution black consumers about the ongoing and international rollback of nationwide diversity, equity, and inclusion. Again, once again, if we just watch Housewives of Atlanta, hip hop on TV, if we just watch the soap operas and the dramas and do not make ourselves aware of what's happening in this nation against us, we'll never know what's going on because we're not informed. And we have to be informed to know what's coming up against us. These actions threaten economic opportunities, workplace diversity, and community investments. A little while ago here in Memphis, people did not understand. People fell in love with a school superintendent. Get mad at me if you want, but you will hear the truth. Fell in love with a woman that was a school superintendent. Liked her because she had a good name. But what if she was put there for one purpose? To tear the school system down. To fire 1,100 employees of the school system in 3 days. And then let it fall into disarray. And then there are the Republicans who have always playing chess while we play checkers, plotting the plan to take over the school system. Things are not always black and white. When they come in gray, you got to study them closely. You got to look closely at them. It's not always about the personalities. We get wrapped up in personalities. We need to understand the facts and the data and the issues. Stop getting caught up in the emotionalism of who, but get into the reality of what and why. And that's what has happened now, because the state has always wanted to take over our school system, and they don't care nothing about our children. Atkins said it, I said it, I'll say it again and again and again. They don't care nothing about our children. What they care about is the largest budget of a school system in the state of Tennessee, $2 billion annually. That's what they care about. And they can get some of that money and funnel it through their different private schools. They will. We've got to wake up, people. We've got to get smarter. We've got to be aware there is a gathering storm. We're still looking for the Klan to march down the street in hoods and capes and carrying rebel flags. A few of them do that, but most of them won't. Because the new Klan is dressed in Brooks Brothers suits and high heels. You'll never recognize them because they don't look the way you think they ought to look. Amen. These actions prevail against us, but I got some good news. Don't just think it ain't some good news coming. There's a turnaround to this thing. The turnaround is when this storm happened in our text, Jesus was already in the boat. Come on, somebody. Jesus was in the boat. Now I'm going to say it this way. Jesus was in the cotton-picking boat. When the trouble came and the storm gathered, he was already there. Bible says asleep with his head on the pillow. Church, go back to that scripture. Go back to Mark 4. The storm was real. The waves were real. The water filling in the boat was real. The disciples' fear was real. But Jesus was in the boat. I'm going to keep saying it until you get it. Because some of you got problems right now. Some of you going through a particular hell right now. But I got some good news for you. Jesus is in the boat. He's in the boat right now when your particular problem, in your particular situation. We need to know our history because we need to know we've already been through hell in America. We've already suffered the worst that can be perpetrated against us. What else can they do to us that they haven't already done to us? But what they didn't understand was Jesus was in the boat. He was in the boat. He did not watch the storm from the shore. Jesus was already in the boat. They woke him in their panic. He did not scold them for waking him up. He did not yell at the storm. He simply stood and told the storm, shut up. Okay. Okay, you prefer the scripture, peace be still. Okay, that's nice. But in the Atkins vernacular, I like shut up better. I like shut up better because, you see, to tell the storm to shut up, you have to first own the storm. Come on, somebody. You have to first own the storm. To tell the storm to shut up. Oh, help me somebody right now. See, we all got storms. And we'll have more storms. But look what has brought us safe thus far. Look how far God has already brought us. Look what God has already done for us. Why? Because Jesus was in the boat. When I look back in my life, when I think about what God has done for us, how far God has done for us, I realize he was there all the time. That's what the songwriter said. Jesus was there all the time. And he will continue to tell your storms to shut up and sit down and be quiet. Now the charge to us is to be sailors. Not spectators. Be sailors, not spectators. Don't sit back and watch the storm. Learn how to manage the storm. Learn how to deal with the storm. Learn how to handle the storm. Learn how to navigate the storm. You see, the Chinese say problems are really opportunities. And if that's so, and I do believe it is, in every problem, there's always an opportunity. There's a chance, an opportunity for advancement, promotion, financial blessings. There's always a way that God says, I'm going to bless you, and you can't see it right now. Now, wait a minute. Okay, let me work with y'all for a minute.
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0: 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Happy Friday to you and yours. Yes, an extended version of the Gospel Truth and Gospel News, honey. Hanging out with gospel recording artist, single producer Jason Nelson. His hit song that just went number one 2 weeks in a row. It's called Made New. We're playing it here on Hallelujah FM and our iHeart family of gospel stations. I love the song, but I've got to ask the question, Jason. Will we ever see a duet album or an album with the brothers?
1: We have talked about it multiple times. And honestly, the reason why it hasn't happened yet is just is we keep falling within the record, within the cycles of our record.
0: Mm-hmm.
1: So I'm down on a record, he's up on a record, and we've never been in between records at the same time. That's the reason why it hasn't happened. But our plan is to do a record together.
0: Well, I'm definitely looking forward to it. Yeah. Listen, thanks so much for hanging out with us. Share with us how we can stay connected with you.
1: Excellent. Yeah, I'm on all social media platforms at Pastor J Nelson, just the letter J. Pastor J Nelson. That's Facebook, IG, Threads, some TikTok. I'm pretty anemic over there. It's harder for me to grasp all of that stuff. So pretty much strength in the Lord.
0: A special thanks to Pastor Jason Nelson. 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Stay close. I'm Tracy Bethay, and that's a special edition of the Gospel Truth and Gospel News, honey.
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2: Oh God, once again, we come into your presence with expectancy in our hearts. God, we know you're gonna bless us.

That's music from the Kokar Singers and The Sanctuary. Happy Friday evening to you and yours. I'm Tracy with A. Listen, be sure to check out your girl, Sherry Mackey, of your early morning praise party all next week. She's got your tickets to check out the New York Times bestselling author, speaker, pastor, co-pastor, businesswoman, Sarah Jakes Roberts is headed to Memphis, Tennessee. She's coming to the Orpheum Theater, and Sherry Mackey has your tickets all next week. Just correctly answer the Bible Challenge question of the day next week. Here's music from Corinne Hawthorne and Look at God. We're 95.7 Hallelujah FM.

It's all right to have a good time in the Lord. I know that's right. Listen, join me for a good time on this coming Sunday. Yeah, I'm on the air from 12 noon until 6 p.m. having a good time in the Lord. So be sure to join me for that. Plus, following me is Kim Harper Johnson from 6 p.m. until midnight. We give you a full day of having a good time in the Lord.

0: It's all right to get your praise on with 95.7 Hallelujah FM. Yes, he will be hosting the 41st Annual Stellar Gospel Music Awards that will tape on tomorrow evening in Charlotte, North Carolina. And we are just truly believing God. We've got Memphis on the ballot by way of Lisa Noel Smith and the Brown Singers, Daryl Pedersen, Take Two, Blessed by Four. We're so excited for our Memphis artists, and we just hope they bring the hardware home. How about that? Listen, before I get out of here, we definitely want to thank you. I want to thank you for sharing a portion of your day with us, and I pray that something is always said or played to uplift your spirits, to keep you happy, smiling, just to make it through this day. So before we get out of here, how about we wind down from work? Today's inspirational quote says, listen, strength does not come from what you can do. Strength comes from overcoming the things you thought you could not do. Woo! You let that minister to your hearts all weekend long. And thanks so much for listening. Don't forget to join me Sundays from 12 noon until 6 p.m. right here on 95.7 Hallelujah FM.
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